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0: is KJ7EXM. As humans tend to say, I'm all ears. Oh, then again, I'm not Ferengi, so there we go. Also monitoring.
1: Hi there, EXM. It's wonderful to hear your voice. Are you having a nice day today?
0: Attempting to, as long as I'm not standing outside in spray paint. Otherwise, doing okay. KJ7EXM.
1: Is it because it's a little too warm for you?
0: Well, yeah, it is warm, but I just don't want to be fried. So I'm good with my skin, just the way it is.
1: Well, my name is Eric Martinez, and I'm a very dark and brown guy, and I love the heat. Bring on the warmth. I work outside all the time, and I freeze every year. So I finally feel like I'm just about to thaw out right now. And this heat, for me, is absolutely wonderful. I'm enjoying it.
0: Well, there you go. You know what? It doesn't matter what tone someone is, as long as they love the outdoors and doing stuff, that's what counts. I just fry easy. But I hope you enjoy it.
1: Hey, you want to know what? We invented air conditioning right around 1860 or so. Have you discovered that at all?
0: Oh my God, you got a friend of mine on the phone laughing right now. But yeah, we know some about air conditioning. It's just that I'm running the fan at full bore right now, and I'm about ready to plug the other one in. But it comes in handy.
1: Yeah, I got into doing concrete work for a living, and it's been paying my bill for quite a long time. But I also think that maybe I should have gone into refrigeration and HVAC, because, man, you could make a lot of money helping people who are hot get a little bit cooler.
0: Yeah, this time of year I'd probably be hanging out in a store just to cool off in their coolers, and then I get mistook for store staff. No, but you're more than welcome to crawl in and grab what you gotta get. I'm enjoying it, but I am tempted to go to the store just to hang out in the cooler, rearrange things and put things where they're supposed to be, because sometimes when they get shorthanded, I'll end up doing that.
1: You know, if I saw you in the refrigeration aisle, just sitting in the refrigerator, I wouldn't judge you one bit at all for that. And in fact, I would encourage you to do so, because I'm supportive like that.
0: Hey, that's cool. There's a couple of stores that don't mind me doing it, so they're cool with it. Sometimes I'll end up being where some nefarious person doesn't realize, and then I'm coming out from a refrigerator, and they're like,
1: uh-oh,
0: and then they're out the door. So, yeah, I'm content, and being in the freezer isn't going to hurt a little bit just to get some stuff done and cool off at the same time. It helps the staff out, and eventually I end up finding what I'm looking for.
1: I have family in Phoenix, Arizona, and the first time I went down to Phoenix, I saw a couple of restaurants, and on the outside, they advertised that they have air conditioning, and I thought that was very unusual because I've never seen that before, but now I completely get why you would want to advertise you have AC inside your business to try and bring people on in. I think it's hilarious, but here in Washington, I always consider this

0: have pretty mild summers, but I don't want people to be uncomfortable or sweaty, so.
1: Well, for this time of year, it is kind of odd weather, but, you know, I make do. So anyway, I heard you holler. I just thought I'd holler back real quick and let you know you are being heard. But as the saying goes, yeah, definitely all ears, but I'm not for India. I'm just perfectly human. Anyway, you take care of yourself, and I'll stand by for your final here and let you do what you gotta do.
0: ASFP, are you the young lady who does the books at all? I'm sorry to press. I know you want to get off, but I just want to know.
1: No, that would be Ann, and I believe that might be M-U-M, but I can't remember her full call sign. I'm sure she's probably staying out here somewhere. She does very good books, from what I understand, and sooner or later, when I get the chance, I'm going to see about snagging a copy and see what it is, because I think she's got some published and some that's in the work. I'm not really sure. But she does some really good books, from what I hear. I did have some books that I am doing for fun, but have not published. Maybe one of these days I will. But, yeah, that would be Anne. She's probably floating out here somewhere. But anyway, good luck. You take care. And don't get too much of a tan. You've already got one, but you know what? If you enjoy yourself, be yourself. KJ7EXM, stand by for your final.
0: KJ7EXM, I appreciate you taking the time out of your day to chat with me for a little bit, and my apologies for mistaking you for Ann. I hope that Ann is listening, because if she is, I'd like to talk to her. That'd be wonderful. My name is Eric. I'm in Granite Falls. KM7EWZ73.
1: KM7EWZ, take care. Hope I got your call right. I will say 73 to you. Until next time, take care, my friend.

0: 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This is KW7DTM, Kilo Whiskey 7, Delta Tango Mike, Redmond Mobile. You're coming through fine.
1: Oh, thank you. That was Kilo Whiskey 7, and I forgot the rest, sorry.
0: Delta Tango Mike, Kilo Whiskey 7, Delta Tango Mike, KW7DTM. Yep, you're coming through fine. This is a more active repeater around here. The other ones I tune in sometimes, I don't hear anything.
1: Okay, well, thank you very much for your help. I appreciate it. Just moved some antennas around, and I'm glad to hear they're working.
0: You bet. KW7DTM, clear and monitoring.
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2: Well, he must be doing something, but anyway, I've got someone here who wants to say something. 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
2: You're just going to leave it that way. 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Anyway, she says hi. I have a friend of mine since I was going to have her say hi to Jack, but Jack's probably tied up somewhere.
0: They always get so shy when you put a microphone in their face. I have four sons myself, and they're all the same. Kilo Mike 7, Echo Whiskey Zulu.
2: It happens. 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KJ7, EXM.

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1: Hey, I'm really sorry about that. 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

0: Okay, it's time for the 9 o'clock net. 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I'm Paul, K7PKP. I'll be your net host for tonight, Tuesday, June 23rd, 2026. This is a directed social net open to all licensed hands. Just let us know what's going on in your life. What about your day? What project, radio or otherwise, have you been working on? So here's what I'll do. I'll compile a list of four or five or so check-ins, and then I'll go back down on this and I'll ask you for your report. Just give me your call sign and your name, and I'll acknowledge you. No tailgating, please. That means, well, doubles and triples are inevitable. If you hear someone else trying to get in, please allow me to acknowledge them before you fill out your call sign. Also, please try to keep your reports to less than 3 minutes. It happens to be the timeout interval for this repeater. Finally, please end your report with your call sign. That sort of makes it clear to me that you are finished with your report and keeps you in the good graces of the FCC. And with that, this is Paul, K7PJP, looking for that first round of check-ins on tonight's 9 o'clock net. All I need is your call sign and name.
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0: 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I did capture an EWZ, who I believe is Eric. Eric, can you come back again with your call? And,
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0: All right, another pile up there, but I did get Peter, K-E-R-K-X, this is I-O, Santa Cruz. Who else is in there with Peter? Let's see, more than one of you, maybe. I'll pause for half a second.
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0: All right, got KJ7EXM, Sean. And there was someone else in there. Sean. Let's try that.
2: Alpha Juliet 7, Hotel Romeo.
0: All right, AJ7HR, can I get a name to go along with the call, please?
2: Yeah, Robin Boise.
0: All right, Robin Boise, got you on the list. All right, let's go ahead and run that list. Still going to go to Ann, K9EHV. Ann, how are you tonight?
6: Well, good evening to you and to the net. This is Ann, KA9EHV. I'm fine. I have another somewhat twisted riddle. This is the category I call city names with double meaning. And they're California cities. So for each city, I will give you a clue. And on the basis of the clue, you will tell me what the city name is and what its actual English translation is. So, the first one of these is a city where the animals feel safe. The second one of these is the city where Gabriel and his racial counterpart would dwell in great numbers. And the third one is a city named for a saint who used a shepherd's crook for something besides herding sheep. So we have the animals feeling safe, Gabriel and his racial counterparts dwelling there, and a city name for a saint who uses a shepherd's crook for something besides herding sheep. As always, don't give the answers. Let other people enjoy my twisted little brain. I have done nothing today except write scenes in which a girl at the top of a 40-foot mast is trying to figure out a really obvious authentication code for a sensor for a weather station she has just replaced. And she gets it on the second try, which, you know, is very nice. But I just thought it was hysterical to have somebody fighting with an authentication code 40 feet in the air at the top of a really skinny, tall mast. I think that's funny. And let's see, I think that's about all I have done, except discussions with a financial planner. Oh boy, that was fun. And waiting for the nasty from my doctor's office because I didn't show up for an appointment that I tried to cancel for 45 minutes yesterday and failed utterly. Anyway, there you go. There's your riddle. I'll give the answer tomorrow night. 73-33-88 to all of you. Thanks to Paul for running the net, and thanks to all of you for putting up with the efforts of my twisted brain. And you're all fantastic. This is KA9EHV back to net.
5: All right, Dan. Well, the doctor there. So, enjoying your writing process, huh? It's been a pleasure coming to know it.
7: Not always easy.
5: Yeah, thanks for sharing those three riddles there. Tomorrow night, we'll get the answer. 73B. And, to Eric, KM7, you said from Grand Falls. Eric, just have a good report.
8: Hey, thank you for running the net. I really appreciate it. My name is Eric. My call sign is Kilo Mike 7 Echo Whiskey Zulu, and I'm transmitting to you right now with 10 watts out of Granite Falls, Washington. As always, I love listening to Ann's report, and I don't want to give away too many answers, but I do know that Saint Bernard was named, there's a city named after Saint Bernard in California. I hope that this doesn't give too much away, but he is the one who had his often depicted shepherd's crook used in a certain way. So I hope I don't break that, but I at least give one extra clue to the clue that she was given. I have with me some third-party traffic, however, my four sons, and I would first like to let my son Quentin take over here. Quentin, what would you like to say to the net?
9: Hey, I'm Quentin. I'm a big Dirt Bike fan. I always love it, and it was a pleasure just to hear all of the ham radio signals and all of that.
8: And then, my next son is Mateo. Mateo, what would you like to say to the net?
10: I'm proud of my dad. I'm Mateo. I'm a Dirt Bike fan, and I love riding dirt bikes every time of year.
8: And then my son, Dimitri.
11: Hi, my name is Dimitri, and I really like listening to some of Ann's riddles and jokes that I hear over my dad's radio when I'm coming into the garage sometimes, and I really like solving them, and I'm proud of my father.
8: And so there's my three sons. My fourth son right now is up brushing his teeth like a good young man, and I would like to return it back to the net, but I will stay on standby in case you have any questions for me. My name is Eric in Granite Falls, Kilo Mike 7 Echo Whiskey Zulu, returning it back to the net.
5: All right, thanks Eric for stopping by and having some traffic from three of your four sons there. Sounds like you got some good kids there, and glad they're enjoying hearing the net, and myself in the room right there. And, I think what you get qualifies as a pretty big hit there. Scott, make sure we give you the one. You have a great rest here tonight. 7-3-D-O. All right, this is Paul Kaysen. KT is here at 9 o'clock net. We have an IO here.
12: I'm going to go next to Joan, KSCW Joan, where are you next?
13: Well, hello there, Paul. I have a guest here, the guest is named Vincent. You want to say hi, Vincent?
14: Hello.
13: And Vincent's a fellow Navy veteran, and I was taking Vincent to help accompany him to King County Veteran Services on Lucille Street here in Seattle. And so we've had a great outing, an escapade, and even got some pizza afterwards, and the leftovers on the refrigerator. And had a busy day today, and but that's good. Busy is nice. I mean, it depends. You know, some busy is not nice, but this was just the right, it's like good trouble, this is good busy. And So anyway, that's what I've got. The mountain is out. The Mount Rainier is kind of actually pretty in this kind of light when it gets dusky and it gets all kind of magenta looking with the aquamarine clouds or sky around it and stuff. And let's see, tomorrow I'll be doing something else. I'm looking forward to field day, of course. Whoa, am I overmodulated or what? So let me back off and talk less loudly. So I may or may not be there on Friday for setup, but I'm definitely planning on getting there on Saturday. Look forward to meeting up with Bosno Labu and seeing everybody. There's going to be a bunch of people there that I usually don't get to see day to day, and field day is one of those occasions where a lot of people we get to meet in real life, IRL. So take care, Paul. KX2CW, Joan on Broadway, back to net.
5: All right, Joan, good to hear from you. Yeah, I noticed you were a bit louder. I'm not sure if you were over-modulated, but louder than usual. So, sounds like you had a nice day. Having some company. Having some pizza. And looking forward to field day. And I was just like, I wasn't sure how it usually is. I know there's usually the conflict with the Pride Parade and field day, but I'm not sure if it's always on Sunday. I guess it wouldn't be on Sunday, because otherwise you'd be able to make it. So it looks like it's on Sunday this year, so glad to be able to see. I'll be there as well on Saturday. Not sure exactly when, but definitely going to be at least playing box. So, connect up with a lot of folks, as I said, in real life. All right. 7388, all the numbers to you, John. Let's go next to Sean, KJ70XM. Sean, please come ahead.
15: Wow, hello everyone. It's me, KJ7EXM. Well, I actually kind of surprised myself, other than taking the garbage out finally, and a bunch of other stuff out. I had a good day otherwise. But then, cooling off in the shower was probably a good idea. I'll leave it at that. But let's just say, all that nice cool water felt pretty darn good. Here's the thing though, I surprised myself because, normally, I wouldn't fit even one pair of, pants. So, I think I lost a pound or two because I actually fit them now. So I'm bouncing around all over the house, in those and a nice outfit. I just figured, okay, it's nice enough. Short sleeve shirt, pants, shoes, because that's the only way I'm going to get out of this house is go and run that garbage out, so that's what I did today. But yeah, all that cool, wonderful water. It felt good with all this heat going on. So I hope everybody's finding ways to stay cool, even if it's to jump into our local lake. Please do so safely, if you're going to do that. It gets the heat off for a little while, at least, and then you just do what you do. So I had fun today, did that, ran the garbage out, bunch of junk, and, yeah, just been myself on the radio and whatnot. I kind of had a phone call going at the same time earlier today, and so I was going to have a friend of mine holler out and say hi, and so she ended up saying hello to another operator. And so that went rather well. So, and he actually got her to giggle. So, he was happy. But other than that, I'm doing fine. Still alive. Gonna stay that way. And yay. A couple of pounds. Now I just gotta lose 5 more. Yay. So that's my spiel. I'm going to sit here in front of the fan and finish the rest of my coffee and turn it back to next. KJ7, GFM.
14: All right. Sure. Well, it's a good day and found ways to stay cool and had a little bit of a radio contact there. Yeah, getting the trash out. So, thanks for your report. You have a great rest of your night. And, alright, finally on the ground, AJ7, HR, Rob, Boise, come ahead.
2: Howdy, guys. I'm Rob. I've been working on an all-star plane. And, it's been kind of, tricky and playing around with stuff. And, you know, I've got a bunch of, like, software configurations and various other things. I am using a all-scan UCI 150 with the Elenco EMS 7910 handset, if you're curious. I've got, for field day, I've got one of those mini racks kind of that you can get on Amazon. They're like the, instead of like a 19-inch rack that will hold computers, they're 10 inches, and they're half size. So I've been putting all my ham radio stuff, trying to fit all that in there. I have a QMX Plus and a 100-watt amplifier. And the goal is to like get that all enclosed in that rack, and I can just like carry it around with me and then plug it in and plug it. And so that's the goal. As far as things go, it's really nice here in Boise, Idaho. I'm about ready to go back out onto the deck and have some dinner and turn on the fire pit and enjoy the evening. This is Alpha Juliet 7 Hotel Romeo. Back to you, Ned.
14: All right, enjoy your dinner, Rob. And yeah, enjoy field day. Been seeing a bit of those people trying to do some interesting stuff with those 10-inch racks, including sometimes, you know, home networking kind of stuff. I know there's a guy on YouTube, Jeff Yearling, who's a ham as well. He's trying to see some of what he's doing on his channel and showing off and what can work in some of those 10-inch racks. Which would be kind of interesting because I know I've just got that zombie kicking around in hidden somewhere, so the drive's thinner. But, you know, some people want to go have more ambition for that kind of stuff. So that's kind of cool for the radio stuff as well. So thanks for sharing that. That's very nice. All right, this is Paul K7PJP of the 9 o'clock unit. That was the end of our first round. Let's go ahead and get some more stations called in there.
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18: 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Thank you.
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14: KR4AIQ, your audio was kind of choppy there and a little muffled, so I got you on the list. If there's anything you might be able to do to improve that before you're checking, please do, but got you on the list. All right, anyone else? Come in.
2: No, Victor, the 7, Jason.
16: Taylor, that's so. That's my favorite mechanic on that show. I mean, Wilson. It was that good advice. The day, well, actually, we, earlier today, ran to Tacoma through, which is always fun to go to. Just grabbed some assets. The Burkinton Metro Rec, and some tools up there, so they're not all hanging on the same hook. And then I spent most of the day working on our, Wilbingham building to connect our water heater to the home network, or the smart stuff. It's been not going anywhere, but I've learned a lot of stuff. Actually, I'm getting pretty close. Obviously, there's a whole entire mad lab of stuff going on in the kitchen where I've got a breadboard hooked up to some telephone wires hooked up to the Wi-Fi module that I built, hooked up to the Wi-Fi module, streaming company, and the heater itself. And been sniffing, like, its codes, whatever the serial is sending back and forth, trying to command it. And then last minute, I'm using AI, of course, to help me do this, because I don't know much about this stuff. Last minute, it's like, oh, wait, by the way, this code is out there. Somebody did sign it once on a time. I made a mistake. I'm sorry. So I'm working on actually installing that now, calling it. It'll just work kind of out of the box. And then for dinner, we made some shrimp. Somebody mentioned Montreal seasoning this morning. I think it was this morning on the radio. And I started creating it, so I whipped together some Montreal seasoning, and we put that on shrimp. And I'll drop for just a second. And then Joan. Oh gosh, I hope I got this right again, or I mixed up somebody again. I probably did. Anyhow, she was saying IRL, which I'm looking forward to. Yes, field day. But every time she says IRL, it reminds me, specifically when she says it, reminds me of a song called In Real Life by Wolf Peck. Really fun band, and a really fun song, so maybe I'll blast that when we're at field day. Which, Jack, I think, is setting me up for a joke or something. I'll be delivering pizza for field day. Yes, one of my assignments will be retrieving pizza from Costco, so everybody needs to be nice to me or I'll whistle to you guys. Anyhow, yeah, looking forward to seeing everybody there in person, meeting people, seeing people that I know, et cetera, et cetera, et cetera, and I'll wrap it up here. Thanks, Paul. Hope you have a great night. Hope everybody is as well. This is KS7AZZ.
14: All right, switching back, I'm listening to you on reverse because of the much easier copy there. Wolfpack, yeah, they're definitely a fun band. I don't know that I don't always keep up on them, but they're doing some pretty fun stuff. A friend of mine got some of the Joe Dart bases and stuff. Definitely be nice to Alex, because he'll be there bringing the pizza, and he's definitely want some of that. Running around throughout the city, working on some little mad and in place there, and proves helpful, even if it can give you some leads, even if it's not entirely correct, it'll be some probably function of the direction. Sometimes it's actually pretty code is one of the things that actually does fairly well in the understanding locating that kind of thing. So you have a great rest of your night, thanks for you. I'll see you at Paul K7, JP gonna go next to N7 WA. Hey, right. How are you tonight?
19: Right. I'll try not to be overmodulated. We're in the process of taking my hamburger patties, pre-molded, and we're gonna chop them up and make taco meat over at the Holden? Is it Holden? The N7XFX? I can't speak right now. I'm hungry. So I had threatened Dean that I was going to steal his chair so I can do a POTA activation. I have not done that yet. Maybe tomorrow. Today, I built a repeater. I ordered another UR6000 so I could have a dedicated GMRS box so I don't have to carry around the 2/70 when I'm just doing GMRS family stuff. I had to go to the hardware store. They actually have a proper do-it center here, and they have a QFC. So that was pretty cool. But a whole bunch of stuff going on. Still working out the trailer and getting everything where it needs to be and whatnot. So hopefully a couple more times down the road we'll have everything figured out and we can just deploy and enjoy the time instead of trying to figure out where everything goes and where everything went. Anyways, you need to come out with us sometime. It's a blast. And 7WA.
14: Alright, sounds good. Sounds like you're prepping for the field day. Whereabouts are you?
19: So I am currently at Fort Flagler with the K7 LED crew. But we can camp anywhere.
14: All right. Yeah. No. I wasn't sure. I didn't realize they started doing the setup for field day. Mike and Heath both that early, but it makes sense. I know it's pretty complicated setup. So enjoy your time out in it. Doesn't seem like. All right. Up next, we've got Megan K9MLR. Megan, how are you tonight?
20: Good evening to you all and everyone out there on the night. K9 MLR Megan here at Tillman, Utah. It's a little toasty in here. I was able to keep the temperature down today in our house. We don't have full houses. It's not high on my list. to install, but it is very expensive. So just go with some rollaway air conditioners, but who will stay to haul? And then one more day of it. Ugh. So I am definitely looking forward to the rain coming in this weekend, or at least a little cooler weather for sure. So I am thirsty. Miss Elizabeth is also thirsty, but she is sleeping. Hopefully she will stay asleep tonight. Last night I got her a sleep call and the dog hurt. And then she was awake for another 2 hours. I think she was so bad to sleep. So it's fucking my quiet time tonight. And looking forward to field day. Excited to see lots of folks that it sounds like will be there. Paul, so it'll be good to see you and Alex and I know Robert and Tammy. And our friend Jeff, K-8-Y-F-R, is coming up from Sumwater. So that'll be fun. He's going to circle the wagons with us and hang out. So that'll be lots of fun too. So shaping up to be a good weekend full of ham radio friends, which is something that I love very much. Anyways, thanks for doing the night. Great to hear you, Paul. 7-3-1-9. No.
14: All right, yeah, looking forward to it dropping at least 10 degrees on Thursday. I know what you mean, it's kind of being a little too toasty. I think the difference is, I think it makes a big difference. Like, it's all deal with 70. Yeah, and I'm the same way. I've got a, in front of the house, I've got a mini split, so nice and cool. Unfortunately, the bedroom is where I cover. I've got a window unit that I have not put in yet. Tonight might be regret it, but we'll be. I'm glad to hear that you were sleeping, and looking forward to seeing you and Brooke and Alex and a bunch of the other folks who've already mentioned it on Saturday at Field Day. Should be a good little shindig there. All right, 738 phone numbers.
3: Oh, I'm doing pretty good. Good to hear everybody. I'm glad to hear Miss Elizabeth is sleeping. I remember babies, we had them being keeping us up all night. Oh boy. Anyway, good old days. Yeah, here in the San Francisco Bay Area, it was a lot cooler down here than it was up there. We were in the 70s today, mid-70s, very nice day and I was looking on the weather station for Seattle today, and I was doing double takes. I think I saw one point it hit 90, and then now it says it's 79.5 degrees in Seattle, down there on the Pike Street Market area. Where I got the connected to a weather station there. It was kind of cool remotely doing it. Just get yourself a tablet and you can, you know, set it up and you can, get a tablet for $30 off Tulu and set up your own weather station anywhere in the world pretty much. So it can be like that quite a bit. And, I've been watching Boardwalk Empire. And it takes place back in the roaring 20s, and really interesting about all the crime and everything. It was kind of this gangster type TV show, and I hadn't seen it in years. I started watching it again, enjoying it. So it's kind of dark in a lot of ways. The squirrels are running around out there today, me and my buddy here, my buddy came by, grabbed big heavy bags of garbage stuff and took that over to the dumpster for me, which is really nice. My back is out. Just had some good nets on the V-Star net and the T25 net on the pumping system. Always good. So that'll turn it back to the net here. Another good net is AB6MB. Thanks a lot.
14: Looks like high 80s in the region here, instead of 89 degrees here in Tacoma, which is usually a little more extreme than Seattle. Glad you had a good time on the weekend. Boardwalk Empire, I did watch a couple of seasons of it. It was well cast. Really well written. It was, I don't know, it was, I didn't get through the whole thing. Hard because, I've watched a lot of things. I don't know, the violence is pretty rough. I did want to look at the camera, but I don't know. Sometimes it's picked to the right or the wrong way and keep it coming. But it was definitely well done. Maybe one time again. Alright, let's see. We had our next on the list. We had an IO KF7GI1. And then go to KR4JIQ. Please come ahead.
4: KR4JIQ, Tennessee.
14: Your audio is a little rough there. Not dropping out, but it sounds like you're kind of distant from the mic. Not quiet, but it just sounds a little hollow there. So, what's going on there with your 25th anniversary or something?
4: Yeah, so 25th anniversary was a month for a couple of days.
14: All right, well, congratulations on that. Thanks for sharing that. I appreciate you stopping by. Anything else you want to share? Come back with anything else you want to share. Just go ahead and make sure you end with the call.
4: That's all I've got. KR4JIQ.
14: All right. Thank you. Have a great rest of your night. Cool. All right. Going to go next to Jason and 7IL. Jason, how are you tonight?
21: Good evening. This is November India 7 Lima. Jason, stationary mobile at work as usual. Today, very hot, so stayed inside and worked on some radio projects with Pat. I worked on an 80-meter coil for the Chameleon 25-foot telescoping whip. Because no one makes anything other than a 40-meter. So I kind of took after the Wolf River 40-40 and modified that for an 80 and just got done testing it out. And we're down to about 1.3 SWR, so I'll take that on the cheap. And then I was like, I got more pipe, so I will do a 60-meter. So I did a 60-meter coil also. And then I pretty much found out today that the 3/8-24 fine threaded bolts are extremely hard to find in person. So I managed to get some Amazon bolts to my door in about 2 hours. So thank you, Amazon, unfortunately. Other than that, went outside quickly to get, look at my canopy for field day, which is going to, for me, from Lake Cassidy, doing a POTA field day activity up there. Realized my canopy has a rip from sun damage, so I'm going to be fixing that tomorrow. But other than that, I am going to turn the car's air conditioning on because it is still, I think the thermometer's saying about 77 degrees up here in Arlington, Washington. But other than that, thanks for doing the net. 7-3. Good night, everybody.
14: Yeah, that's too warm, for sure. It's been 76 degrees here in Tacoma. That's still too warm as well. Hope you're able to fix that canopy in time for field day. You probably will. I've had a couple of different canopies over the years. I found a good one I could get more repairable. And of course, I did go the other direction. The last one I bought was a GP. When it fails, I'll just unfortunately have to toss it. Hopefully you're able to fix that. And that's interesting that the 24 screws are hard to come by. I would not have expected that. And thanks for sharing that about building your coils there. That's pretty cool. have a great field day, 7-3. All right, this is Paul K, 7-PJP, with your 9 o'clock net. We're at the end of round two, so I'm going to go ahead and do some announcements here. First, if you have not caught this before, this coming weekend, June 27th, 28th, is Field Day, which will be held at the South Seattle College North Field and North Parking Lot. These four clubs all together, PSRG, West Seattle Amateur Radio Club, Seattle ECS, and Cascadia Radio. 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Related to that, it will be, it never happens the other week on these things. Tomorrow, June 24th, 2026, 18:30 Pacific time, there will be an online Zoom meeting, looks like, for volunteers and participants to be able to organize the anticipation of the event. So, you can find more information about that on PSRG as well. And, also, save the date, PSRG Picnic at Magnolia Park, July 26th, which I think is a Sunday. It's July 26th. It's going to be a weekend. When you look at July 26th on the calendar, you know. sorry, folks. Oh, is that what I had in front of me? So let's go ahead and... Alright, that's it for announcements. Let's go ahead and get another round of check and call for an announcement.
0: Alpha Golf 7-7, this is Lloyd Springdale, Washington. Just leave it high and high on. Thanks very much.
14: Alright, Lloyd, 7-3, good to hear from you. Hope you're doing well over there on the other side of the mountain. Yeah, we're going to have more stations. Call with me.

0: All right. Things are slowing down a little bit. See, anyone else want to get in before the net closes? Calling is all I need for me.
1: Kilo, Kilo 7, Quebec, Echo Sierra, Justin.
2: Hi-ho.
0: All right, I think we had a double there. I've got Kilo 7, CES, Justin. I think there was another station that was an IS. Did that IS station come back?

0: let's go ahead and Rumpus is going to go back up to Justin, KK7GS. Justin, how are you?
1: Well, hey there, Paul, and everybody on the net. I'm doing great, thanks. This is Justin, KK7GS, and hope you're doing well. On this beautiful summer evening, greetings to everybody out there. Yeah, it's hot here in the radio show tonight, but I'm enjoying it nonetheless, enjoying the net. Not a whole lot to report on tonight. My family felt kind of, we needed a night with a bit of downtime. My wife and girl spent a lot of time reading. I spent some time working in the garden. I did get a little bit radioactive earlier, though. I got into the 2-meter single sideband net that's run by the Pacific Northwest VHF Society, and that happens on Tuesday and Tuesday. We do a couple different nets throughout the week, but anyway. So I got in. I was using a horizontally polarized halo antenna, and I thought from their website that folks were going to be running horizontally polarized antennas, and then at some point I switched over to my N9TAX cable, and that seemed to be doing just as well. So I'm not really sure. I didn't get a chance to dive into it with anybody, but I guess I have a brief use though with a station up in Victoria, BC, which was that was pretty cool, and then with another station just around the corner from me here on Penn Hill. I thought that was pretty fun, but anyway, I don't know. I feel like I've got lots to learn about this weak signal stuff, and I'm kind of fascinated by it. So, yeah, more to learn there. The only other thing I've got going on tonight, so a buddy of mine and I decided that we wanted to play the game Battleship, and but we wanted to do it over text message. So we, this is really silly, but last week at a kind of gathering of friends, we exchanged, each of us took home one half of the Battleship game stations, and late at night, we have been sending moves to each other. We're about even so far. It's been almost a week. We've each sunk one of each other's ships, and it puts me about to sink another one of mine. I'm going to do that later. It's really silly, but it reminds me of being a kid. All right, thanks for running the net, Paul. I hope everyone's great out there. KK7, see you guys.
0: All right, that's a cool idea, doing some text message battleships. I was just thinking, I know there was some attempt to make text message-based games a while ago, but just doing it raw, just sending your coordinates there, I like the idea of doing that. Let's talk about those out, David. Yeah, that's pretty cool that you're doing a 2-meter single sideband. It's a totally different game. Same band, totally different experience. I've always been interested in trying that myself. I've got an Icon 706 on 2G. By the time I finish saying the model of that, I am exhausted. It's ridiculous. But I do have that radio, and one of the things that's cool about it is, I can do computer on the sideband. And keep sharing as you keep moving forward, because it'll be pretty fun to check out, provide some encouragement to try it someday. Interesting that you're making contact with people. Wrong orientation or anything like that, but it's still working. So, yeah. Radio's magic, right? Alright, this is Paul K7PJP. We have an IO from Cody, and then we're going to go to Dave K7PJP. How are you, Dave?

0: Paul, good evening to the Met. I'm so excited. So I just recently renewed my technician class license, and yeah, so I'm glad I got through all that. Man, that was so, going through the FCC was crazy, and the ULS, and going this way and that way, and, you know, it was just a kind of a hassle, but I got my license renewed, and very excited about that. And also, I've been working inside off of kind of a roll-up dipole antenna, and I've had this other dipole. It's a copper dipole made by a KB9VVR J-pole antennas. It's a copper J-pole, and I was just able to get an extension for my radio and put that outside. I kind of got to be a little bit stealthy about it because there's some rules where I live about no antennas and so forth, and but I can just kind of reel it up when I'm done and put it out when I want to and stuff, and it makes things so much clearer, and it's so great to hear everybody on the net tonight, and just want to pass that along. Great to hear everybody. Thanks for hosting the net, Paul. KI7DRP, David Union, back to you.
1: All right, yeah, it does sound like you've got, from my recollection, a much cleaner signal than before. Getting that antenna outside can make all the difference, for sure. And that you're hearing us clearer, too, of course. That's great. And that's probably the harder part, because, you know, we've got all those different receivers, but only the one in Seattle. Glad to hear you got the license from you despite the rigmarole of the FCC ULS website. Yeah, it's not the easiest thing to navigate. You know, it's covering all their different services, and I'm sure it's the same. Probably underneath it all is the same computer database and servers. As they've been for, like, you know, 40 plus years, something crazy like that. That's how all that stuff is run, you know. Even if you have a web interface underneath it all, there's still ancient code and architecture in the system. It's running on modern computers, but, you know, it's still running with the design from many years ago. So, yeah, good to hear from you. All right, this is Paul K7TJP. It's 9:52 p.m. Things are slowing down. Let's see if we can. I'm just going to go ahead and do a final call. Final call for tonight's 9 o'clock net. All I need is your call sign and your name.
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2: Tour Devlin with Paige, did you get Uncle Rara?
1: Oh, sorry, yeah, Ryan, N7WA has got you down for a week. More stations? Alright, Rai, go ahead and let's take us to the, take us out, man.
2: I thought that was Paige, W0, oh, is that Paige? We're not sure, but I have some third party traffic.
3: Sorry, that was Paige. Hi, Paige.
2: No, it's the Paul.
3: Oh, my
2: Paul. Anyways, this is Sheila and I. KE7OPI. Anyway.
3: Oh, wait,
2: we digress. The Mike and Key, they have a group site called the Wagon Wheel. They get it the Monday before field day, and I think rules say that you can't set up till 5 p.m. on Friday because that's UTC Saturday. So Dean has his own stuff set up. I think you said all bands but Wark. They stay till the following Monday, so they can tear down and then have a day of rest before they make the commute home. But yeah, this is a great little group site. It even has a little awning thing in the middle, a proper picnic shelter. But we have vault toilets. They're not that stinky. They're a little stinky. But yeah, I've definitely been in worse, that is for sure. Anyways, yeah, I just wanted to clarify that they were not actually setting up field day, but we're just relaxing before field day that I did not participate in. Because I will be in Claylock.
3: Personal radio.
2: Yeah, personal radio. Anyway, 7-3. November 7th.
3: Whiskey.
2: Alpha Alpha.
1: Oh, okay. Appreciate you clarifying that. Good to know. Just out there having Claylock radio. Having a nice camp out prior to it. So, but you're enjoying that. And, have a fun time out there. Being out there is a little cooler. And, enjoy the listening as well when you get to it. All right, and was there someone else that I was missing? It sounds like maybe Paige was trying to get in, or some other station that I didn't pick up for that final call.
4: Yeah, this W0FLZ Mobile, Paige SLU, on my way home.
1: All right, Paige, did not copy there. So, if you want to come ahead and give a report.
4: Well, good evening, to everyone. It's, not too often I'm in range of the repeater. Fortunately, I got plans to do an antenna shuffle at home, but it's going to be another month or so before I get it done, and then I'll be able to get in on RF from home. I'm in Bellevue tonight on my way home from visiting with a friend down here, field day. What a fun time. We're going to be setting up on Camino Island and at the usual location, Arrowhead Ranch. And you can actually start setting up Thursday evening at basically start of the Zulu Day Friday, as long as you don't spend any more than 24 hours on your setup. And we'll be starting 5 o'clock, just taking some supplies to the site and dropping them off, getting so that when everybody shows up Saturday or Friday morning to get the antennas up, etc., and tents and all that, and hoping to have a real fun field day. So, hope to work a lot of you, and good luck to everybody. This is W0FLZ going to say goodnight.
1: All right, yeah, travel safe there from Bellevue, and enjoy field day on Camino Island, and thanks for the clarification about the setup in there. Hopefully, sounds like everyone's getting all excited for the big weekend here. All right, like I said, that was the final call, so I want to thank everyone for participating. Also, thank you to the Town Repeater Group for the use of this repeater to hold the event. You can find out more information at the Town Repeater Group at the website, tsrg.org. 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Please stop by and check into our morning 9 o'clock app. We've also got our Zoom net. So, doing that today. Thanks again for joining us tonight. We couldn't have these nights without you. I'll be closing in at 9:59 p.m. This is Paul K7 TGP wishing everyone a good night.

0: 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Go with another transmission, I'll hear a whistle for you.
1: Play the copper November 7th. Name here is DJ Dojo Julia. KG7 Julia.
0: Yeah, this is Jason, November India 7 Lima. I got you pretty clear. You got a little bit of scratch on you, but nothing bad. And you're coming into Capitol, the Capitol Hill repeater. Probably almost maxing out. But yeah, you're readable.
1: All right, thank you. 73.
0: 73, November India 7 Lima, clear.

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0: last station. I was walking away from the radio. Come back, please. KI7RMU here.
1: All right, Jack. KMW708.
0: Oh, hey, Dan. What's happening?
1: Not much. Just as you said earlier, driving north. My story was I was taking a tablet that my sister bought her an Android. Her Kindle Fire quit working. Randomly switching sites spontaneously. And eventually, after I put everything on a brand new Android for her, I found she had downloaded a program of the same name as the game she plays. Not it. I was feeling that boy had I deleted it, and now she's got two working tablets. And I went up to visit her in the bank. So that was my trip. I was surprised I wasn't getting in. I was in the car with 50 watts. But I need to look at the antenna of the car. It's not working well. And I just thought I'd say hello.
0: Well, in that last little conversation we had a couple hours ago, it sounded to me like you had dropped them off and you were headed back. Is that when you were contacting me or when you and I spoke?
1: Yeah, I had just gone coming south just past the Sandwood exit, going to John's place, and you start going down a hill in a big valley before you come back up by that casino and then come back down to the valley west of Granite Falls. Anyway, so I was just sending out a sight. That was all.
0: Yeah, I was trying to imagine where you probably were. Okay, well, that makes sense, yeah. Okay, well anyway, I'm glad you had a good, successful drop off there, and I hope she enjoys the new Android tablet and the resurrected Kindle. That is awesome. Nicely done there, sir. Alright, well you have a good night there, Dan, and hey, we'll talk to you probably tomorrow. KI7RMU.
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2: KI7RMU, KI7L.
0: NI7L. Hey, Jason, what's happening? KI7RMU.
2: Well, I see you never sleep, but I have a question for you.
0: I do sleep, actually. I really do. But, yeah, go ahead with the question.
2: Hey, I remember about 3 years ago, at I think it was the PSRG picnic, you had a portable carbon fiber mat. Do you still have it? And if so, can you tell me what it was?
0: Was it the Jackite 28-foot kite pole? I think that's what I had. I still have it.
2: Yeah, that sounds very familiar because tonight I made an 8-meter coil for my SS-25, like the chameleon whip, and it's running all, but I have a in-fed half-wave, and I was looking for mass, and like, there's one out there, like some kind of POTA something, it's like $290, and I'm like, nah, Marshall won't allow me to do that, but you said it was Jack Kite, J-A-C-K-I-T-E, I'm guessing?
0: Yes, sir, Jackite, 28 foot. They also, Jason, make, I think they still make it, I think they still offer a 33 foot version.
2: And bigger is always better, I guess. Yeah, I'll definitely take a look at that, and maybe I can get it shipped very fast. But anyway, thanks, Jack, for answering the question. I didn't know if you still had it or not. Can I set it up?
0: Yeah, I bought a second one. The first one is still out back, connected to the fence line, and I've got my salmon tied up there, or a windsock. But anyway, yeah, it's a great thing, and they're relatively inexpensive. I think the 28 footer was about $100, all said and done, a couple years back. But anyway, they're very popular and pretty well built, and still working. Anyway, oh, and they fit in a nice, they fit a trailer hitch too, so you've got a trailer hitch and you've got the little right angle adapter, like you saw Robert had. I've got one of those too, and they are just, they work really well in those. Anyway, NI7L, KI7RMU, have a great night, Jason.
2: Thanks again, Jack. KI7RMU, this is NI7L. Back to work I go, 73.
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3: You're making me think I was going insane there for a second. I think you reset the note or something. Or something caused me to drop off. And then I heard the radio across the house. And I was like, what? I thought I was still connected the whole time. Like, what is this voice going on the other side of the house? Anyhow, have a good night, Jack.
0: All right, Alec. Hey, no problem. Well, you might be crazy, but I have nothing to do with that. Anyway, have a good night, sir. 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
3: I don't know. You might. We'll see how the weekend goes. 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

Good morning. This is Kilo Golf 7, Quebec Echo Oscar, King George 7, Queen Echo Ocean. Kindly here, 7, play excellent operator. My name is DJ Delta Juliet, and I am monitoring.

call 7 Quebec Echo Oscar, King George 7, Queen Echo Ocean, southbound, pedestrian mobile on the bus, southbound.com. 82 Julio, good morning. 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

Ready to hear your barometer report. 8-7-2-0, 8-2-0, 8-2-0, 8-2-0, 8-2-0, 8-2-0, 8-2-0, 8-2-0, 8-2-0, 8-2-0, 8-2-0, 8-2-0, 8-2-0, 8-2-0, 8-2-0, 8-2-0, 8-2-0, 8-2-0, 8-2-0, 8-2-0, 8-2-0, 8-2-0, 8-2-0, 8-2-0, 8-2-0, 8-2-0, 8-2-0, 8-2-0, 8-2-0, 8-2-0, 8-2-0, 8-2-0, 8-2-0, 8-2-0, 8-2-0, 8-2-0, 8-2-0, 8-2-0, 8-2-0, 8-2-0, 8-2-0, 8-2-0, 8-2-0, 8-2-0, 8-2-0, 8-2-0, 8-2-0, 8-2-0, 8-2-0, 8-2-0, 8-2-0, 8-2-0,

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1: KB7RYY, KK7EN Sound. I did hear his transmission. The first time around, it was like a data cricket-like sound, and then the second time he keyed up, all I heard was him asking for a radio check. Third attempt was that same noise again, like something was turned on that shouldn't be or not correct. Beyond that, I have no idea. KJ7ESM.
0: Thank you, Sean. Yeah, I was waiting to see what would happen. 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
2: 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I believe that was me, ladies and gentlemen. Can you confirm that I can now be heard? KC7QEO, King George 7 Queen Echo Ocean, turned off Bluetooth. 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
2: I'm having trouble with the microphone settings on that thing. Apparently you can use the microphone on the hearing aid, but it gets confused and it's sending like data tone or digital noise, I don't know. It works sometimes, but I have not figured it out. And I reset the radio again, and we had it working perfectly. And then, I don't know, I don't remember what I did to fix it. Anyway, we're back on the speakerphone here, but I'm over on Sergeant Jefferson waiting for... Just waiting. I don't know. Anyway, KG7QL, I'm going to continue walking. Probably not a good question. Pop a new radio out. Anyway, KG7QL, King George 7, Queen of the Ocean. Thank you.
0: King Gulf 7, Queen Oscar, Queen Echo Oscar. Still a little uncertain on your call, but yeah, you're coming through fine and heard the same noises that you did. And I guess with too many gadgets, too many problems. KB7RYY.
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1: 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I have your early check-in, David. You have a very good day.
0: Thanks so much. 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

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From Capitol Hill, this is WW7TSR, the Puget Sound Repeater,

0: 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And its PL tone is 103.5 Hz, and it has a negative offset. The net is open to all licensed TAMs. If you'd like to check in, please respond when I ask for visitors after a roll call that we're about to start. But before I begin that roll call, is there any priority traffic? Moving along, the roll call will be, as usual, in the order of call sign suffixes. Please respond with your call sign, first name, location, and if you have it, a boat name. We're interested in reports of local weather conditions, local wind and sea state reports, unusual critter reports, and other items of interest. So here we go. Alec, are you ready? KS7AZD.
1: I am ready. Thank you, Dan. This is Alec, KS7AZD, located in Tacoma, 1 mile south-southwest of the Sea of Fog waterway. And it is currently 60 degrees Fahrenheit. Pressure is 1,018 millibars, down one from yesterday. It's completely sunny. There's just a few really super teeny tiny tiny little guys, little clouds out there. No wind, and of course no precipitation, and I just got out of bed, so I haven't seen any critters yet. Hopefully everybody has a fantastic day. 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
2: Good morning, Dan, and good morning, everyone. This is Bob, WA9BBE, over here on the western shore of Kamano Island, one of your northern, well, no, not the northernmost station on this net. that's the Tim Flecker net. Okay, over here on Kamano, we

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1: Good morning, Dan, and good morning to the net. This is KT7TNQ, handle Mary, Motor Vessel Sienna. My key piece is at home in Kirkland. It's 67 degrees. We've got blue sky directly overhead. There are a few fluffy clouds off to the east and the west, but it's a beautiful day here. Pretty flat barometer, and on my analog one, it's just right where I left it the other day. So that's it. Thanks for doing the net. KT7TNQ.
0: 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On to Jack, DE7DFJ.
2: Good morning, Dan and Annette. DE7DFJ, Jack in Victoria, where it is cloudy. The barometer is 1016 and steady. Temperature 60 degrees. The wind here is from the west at about 2 miles an hour. It's west 10 at Great Bluffs, and the visibility is 15 to 20 miles. A little bit of hazy out there, but I can see the Olympics. And the forecast for today is mostly cloudy, a mix of sun and clouds. Right now it is cloudy, and it doesn't look like it's going to get up. And we got a chance of some rain in the next couple of days, which we could really use. So we'll see how it is. We'll just have to hunker down a little bit. So everybody have a great day. DE7DFJ.
0: I hope I can stop contributing to the depletion of the reservoirs of my irrigation system, Jack. Thanks for coming by. Hi, Carlos is usually not here during the week, but if you are, Carlos, speak up. I'll try to hear you. But Bob, N7DOS. No Bob. How about Kim? KE7GCP.
3: Good morning, Dan and the net. Great job always. This is KE7GCP. The name is Kim. The QTH is our home at Blue Lake, where we've got 70 degrees this morning, 29.96 in the bar. Just a light, light, light breeze. The water is almost like glass. The humidity is down to 36%, and on Monday they had a big fire here and they evacuated Sun Lake State Park, and they were just getting ready to evacuate everybody out of our development, but they finally got it under control with helicopters and airplanes, and we went up and kind of looked at the damage yesterday, and glad it didn't get down here, but I don't think our home would have been threatened other than the smoke and whatnot. But lots of deer this morning. I did a little 3 mile walk to the end of the road and back, and I think it was 8 different deer. And yellow goldfinch were visiting us on our patio this morning. It's just a beautiful morning over here. Hope everyone has a great week. KD7GCP.
0: It does sound as if the smoke has cleared. Thanks for your report. 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
4: Good morning, Dan, and thanks for taking the net. This is KB7GL. The name is Vic, QTH South Kirkland, Motor Vessel Shasta. And here we are in a string of another beautiful day today. We're mostly Cavu overhead right now. There's a few scattered clouds floating around up there, but nothing that screws up the ceiling or the visibility, so we're looking really good. Yeah, I think Thursday evening it changes for a couple of days, and we can use the rain, but it's not going to amount to much. And I've got a drip irrigation system that I water the plants and the flowers with, but I don't water the lawn. The lawn's on its own during the summer, and it always comes back and looks good for a few weeks. But I don't water the lawn because it just takes too much water. We're at 68 degrees right now. We had a low of only 66 during the night. And I actually saw the anemometer peak up to 1 knot, so we've had 1 knot coming out of the southwest, and mostly it's sitting at zero. And the barometer, the graph, every day it seems to dump at about 12 hours before the net time, and then comes back up again, and it has done that last night, and we're currently sitting at 29.99, which is just a little bit less than yesterday. But that's probably because of this incoming system that we're going to see in a couple of days. Solar numbers, the solar flux is actually up a little. It's up to 130. The K-index is a little less than 3, so there is a little activity out there. There's a system of spots on the sun that are starting to rotate into view that are actually causing some C-class flares, nothing serious.

0: but there is some C-class flare activity. So the sun is still up there, obviously. Propagation is pretty good right now in the Pacific, and I'm starting to see a little bit of 20 meters into Europe right now. So this is all based on the FT8 ham radio dial tone. I think that's it from Kirkland. Have a great day, everyone, and enjoy probably our last sunny day for a few days. This is KB7GL.
1: Well, Vic, grass is a rare species in my front yard. I can't call it a lawn. Thanks anyway. Laura, KE7HIP.
2: Good morning again, and the next is KE7HIP. Name is Laura. Sailing vessel is Red Duck. Speaking at the South North Beach. Where this morning we do have some blue sky, a fair amount of blue sky, mostly to the south. We have a couple of cloud layers to the north. The wind is about 1 to 2 knots. And no critters this morning. This is KE7HIP.
1: Another no-critter report. Well, they're out there somewhere. This is KB7RYY now looking for W1HKS. Henry. All right, then, how about Kim, K7IM?
3: Well, good morning from Blakely Harbor. This is Kim, K7IM. Francis Lee and Whitecap. A few clouds floating around, but mainly blue sky here. Oh, I haven't checked the temperature. Let me just take a quick peek here and take a look. It claims it's 63, which is, you know, high for us down here near the water. The barometer says 10.15.5. Looks like it's going to be a nice day. We've got two motor vessels and one visiting sailboat in the harbor. Everybody have a good day and enjoy the warmth. K7IM.
1: You will continue to see those motor vessels in your harbor for the remainder of the summer, I believe. Thanks, Kim. N7LRE, Mary.
4: Good morning, Dan and Annette. M7LRE, name is Mary, motor vessel Bandit, CJ6 Lewis, just north of Ballard, on the deck, where we have another very beautiful early summer day. It's summer now, isn't it? Yes, it is summer now. Temperature here is 63 degrees. We have a few white puffy clouds overhead, but mostly blue sky, and looking up and down, it is a little hazy, but nothing very dramatic. And a very light, at the moment, very light breeze from the north. It has so far been building during the day, so that we do get a little bit of that natural air conditioning effect, which is much appreciated. Critters, lots of rabbits in the neighborhood, and so then coyotes were having a party last night. I did see an interesting reel yesterday that obviously was put up there by somebody who doesn't know anybody about boating. It says that if a man sits around all day doing nothing, they call him lazy. But if he sits around all day on a boat, they call him a sailor, or actually that they really meant was a boater, but they just obviously don't understand how hard we're working when it looks like we're just lying there taking a nap on the net. Anyway, enjoy the day. All thanks for doing the net, Dan, and 73s and 7LRE.
1: There's a lot of hard work that goes behind the sailing. We all know that. And white puffy clouds are the best kind. All right, K7OE David was early, so Phil, it's your turn. K7TJC.
5: Well, good morning, K7TJC Phil. We're on Maritime Marine Mobile aboard the sailboat EOS up at Henry Island, and I'm out here on the end of the dock. My deck is facing Mosquito Pass, and sun's shining down. It's just beautiful. Let's see. There's two knots of breeze at the very top of the mast, but the water is just like glass. And amazing morning. There is lots of blue showing, but very, very thin, high cloud, but mostly blue going on. Quite warm. And enjoying my coffee here. The outstation here, believe it or not, there's only 5 boats, but I'm the smallest, so there's some big boats at the club. But other than that, if you're sleeping on your boat, you're not doing any work. So there you go. Good morning, K7, TJC.
1: All right, this is Dan, KV7RYY. Thank you, Phil, and I was going to go look for the Roach Harbor webcam, but then I realized you're probably down at Henry Island. All right, Doug, K7PR. Nothing from Doug. 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
6: Good morning, Dan and the net. Well, the high desert report this morning, we have 1018 on the bar, currently 65 out, going to a high of 86 again today with a northwest wind at 4. About 20% on the cloud cover this morning with 24 on the AQI, 31% on the humidity, and not much on the critter report other than the opening day of the Prineville Rodeo is today, and so they'll be running cows down Main Street this evening as an opening day parade start and that fun stuff. So that's it for my critter report. Anyway, I'll say 73 for now and turn it back to Ned. This is KD7 Papa Whiskey Bravo Dave, the High Desert Pirate Radio, and I'll be on at 9.
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7: Good morning, Dan, and good morning to the net. This is KE7QZB, Pam. Power vessel formation and continuum. And I am in Bozarth today where it is already 69 degrees. My barometer is at 30.06. And I have, there was a little bit of ripples on the water, but I don't see any wind in the trees. My weather guests are saying that it's blowing about 2 knots. So I don't even know if it was that much down on the water this morning, but just a little ripple. And I didn't see any critters other than my dog. So have a great day, everyone, and stay cool. KE7QZB.
1: A great day is good advice. KK7RDW. Who is out north, but let's see if we can get him.
8: Yeah, good morning, Dan, and good morning to the net. This is KK7RDW, Roger. On the anchor at Spencer Stick this morning. Is this a Sydney Stick, pardon me? Sydney Stick, off of Sydney, of course. The temperature here is first day weather. It's a little bit chillier than it has been. The barometer, I have no idea. The cloud cover is light overhead clouds for the first time in about 4 or 5 days. The trees opening up there. So it's just been changing a little bit. 0 breeze out here. We're just floating around and doing nothing and just gorgeous weather. No critters to report. One seal came by a little bit earlier, but that's about all we got here. And that's my report. This is KK7RDW.
1: Okay, Roger, get ready for a cool down up there and down here as well. It's not going to be quite as warm. KK7RGM, Bob.
9: Good morning, Dan the Man, and the Net, and all the ships at sea. This is Bob here, KK7RGM, Motor Vessel Neon. QTH today is Alki Beach Park, where the weather is fine. How fine is it? Well, thank you for asking. We have scattered clouds above. We have 62 degrees. We're anticipating a high of 84 degrees down here on the beach. Wind, we've got just a little bit, 4 knots out of the south. The flow at SeaTac has changed to a south flow. They're landing from the north to the south, which is usually a sign that there is a change in the weather in the offing. The sea state, nothing more than a ripply ripple. The Alki sky barometer is 3000 and holding steady. Pretty quiet in the critter report, just like everybody else. All I've got here is a few polar bear swimmers. And today, in the shipping news, the Manchester Anchorage is as empty as a politician's promise. And in other news, my favorite coffee maker across the street where I get my coffee, he's all excited today because he's Bosnian, and Bosnia is playing Seattle today in the World Cup. I think they're playing Qatar or somebody like that, I don't know. But at any rate, he's over the moon. I'm happy for him. I hope Bosnia does well, and that is all the news that's fit to print. So this is Bob here, the big sound in the big town. KK7, RGM, back to you, Dan and the Net. 7-3s, everybody.
1: Very good to be hearing again from you, Bob. KF7RSJ, Brian.
10: Well, good morning. This is KF7RSJ, Brian, here in Mayflower Bay, where once again we're off to an early start. 68 degrees, kind of stagnant. Almost feels a little bit more humid than the numbers suggest. Getting things set up for the final dab and install. Everything's looking good here. Thank you for the net. KF7RSJ.
1: Davits, I'm familiar with those. My father installed a great big old davit at the end of the bulkhead to lift his plywood boat up off the bulkhead. I think I've mentioned that before. But now I see next on the list KB7RYY Dan in South Bellevue, who has 68 degrees. It's going up. 3001 barometer's been pretty steady. Wind very gentle. No leaves are moving. Critters, well, crows have been around. I haven't been out there to see what they're up to, but that's about it. And let's see, I had a few. Oh, the sunrise this morning. I was up early, and it came up with a red burst, and then it went into the clouds. And house guests are leaving, so I should have a little less, more time for the radio. There you go. All right, on to Susan, N7SJS.
11: Good morning, Dan. Susan here in 7SAS in Broadview. Looking out at Jefferson Head, but there are not too many fishermen out there compared with down by West Point. There's a lot of them. And, Meadow Point. And it's dead flat calm, so they're probably happy about that. Right off of here, I see this really unusual high line of sort of probably, I can't, not there, but I think it's probably just scummy green algae floating along, but it's very, very long, maybe a mile. I guess I didn't check the tide, so I don't know if it's going air out, but whatever. So, everybody's talked about the weather. It's beautiful, and there's no wind, as I said, and the temperature here is a comfortable 63, 10, 14 on the bar, and, not much in the way of critters, although last night our son's cat got out and made us nervous because she's an indoor cat, but she came back at, you know, 5 in the morning and mewed at my screen door, so all is well, no coyotes later. That's the good news. And 7SAS.
1: The raccoons might be the more feared predator for a cat. And the seaweed's growing and the algae is blooming, that's for certain. With all this sun, it's going to do that. Dan, KJ7DNA. Out and about, I expect. AF7UX, Derek, haven't heard from him for a while in the morning. Let's see if he's here now. Well, no, I wonder if during the week he's a frequent visitor. WM7W, Dan.
12: Good morning from Silverdale, WM7W. About 67 degrees here and getting a little cloudy. But, let's see, today is ham lunch at that many, so, I believe that will include a blackberry shake. Oh, and anyway, we've got to sweep the lawn this afternoon to get all the dried grass up in advance of that rain. WM7W.
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13: Thanks for taking the net today, Dan. I appreciate that. It's Pat, KG7WMK, at the south end of Lake Washington. It's a warm day already. 73 degrees on our deck, and the barometer's right up there at 30.01 inches of mercury. I see little clouds, barely high, but lots of blue. And I did see a great blue heron coming and landing on the northwest corner of our pier. He's gone now, but all is well. It's going to be a pleasure. KG7WNK 73.
1: And thank you, Pat. Those great blue heron landings and takeoffs can get a little exciting. 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
15: KG7CNU. Keith. South end of Lake Washington. It's just pretty flat. There's a little bit of air movement. It's not very much. It looks like it's going to be really hot. People are around the place, downtown. It's going to be pretty warm. KG7 CNU. 73 to everybody, and back to the net.
1: Okay, Keith. Well, the wind is supposed to start coming in from the ocean, and it might cool things off today, but certainly tomorrow. 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
16: Good morning, Dan, and good morning to the net. K9WRP, Dan 4, trawler number, Dan number 4, trawler Northern Rose. That's the southeast tip of San Juan Island, where we can see, you can tell the weather's changing. I'm looking at that same high in cirrus that was reported from Roche Harbor, but also below it I see some puffy also cumulus. I wouldn't be surprised if up in the mountains today they get some rain, maybe even thunder showers. But right now the wind is calm, cattle pass is glassy smooth. No, I don't believe we'll get any rain down here at sea level today or tonight, but tomorrow is a different story. The critter reports have been seeing some seals in the water offshore and the usual bird activity. Haven't seen any deer in the last day, but I'm sure that'll change later. That's about it from here. Thanks for taking a net. Everyone have a great day. K9WRP, Cape San Juan, 73.
1: Okay, Dan, those seals, those birds, they indicate fish activity as well. KI7ZI.
17: Good morning, Dan, and to the net. This is KI7ZI, Rod here in Shelter Bay, LeConnor. Motor vessel is Lady Lynn. And we've got that change in the weather. We've got some kind of cumulus puppy stuff up there. A lot of haze. I can see Mount Baker. It's 67 degrees. I think the high is going to be 78 today. It was 83 yesterday. In fact, my bedroom was 78 at midnight. Wasn't too nice there. Anyway, let's see. Critters. So I am mobile at the moment and just coming back from Anacortes. And as I left Shelter Bay, of course I had the deer who I had to wait until they decided which garden they were going to graze in. So anyway, thanks again for doing that. KI7ZI.
1: The deer will find which flowers look the most delicious. W7ZJL, Austin. Nothing from Austin this morning. How about Steve, WA6DFJ? Also nothing from Steve. this morning. Well, that's the end of the roll call. Who did we miss from the roll call? If you're later missed, please come now.
15: N7DOS.
1: There is Bob, N7DOS. Go ahead.
15: Yes, good morning, N7DOS. Name is Bob, QTH Finn Hill. We're at 68 degrees, and it's going to cook up again today. I'm looking forward to the cooler weather tomorrow, actually. Visibility is just unlimited. There's no critters, no wind. It's just going to be another gorgeous day. And thank you so much for taking the net. Greatly appreciate it. And good morning to all, N7DOS.
1: 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Did we miss anybody else from the roll call? This is Dan, KB7RYY. Nothing heard there. 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
18: Yes, this is Kilo Juliet 7, Papa Foxtrot, David.
1: Okay, David, KJ7PF, you'll be right after Rebecca, KJ7IJZ. That's right, Rebecca, is that right?
14: You're so close, Dan. Dan, thank you so much for hosting the net this morning. This is Rebecca, Kilo, Kilo 7, India, Juliet, Zulu, here in University Place, Washington. Which is my QTH, which is spitting distance from the North Meadow entrance of Chambers Bay Golf Course. Today's temperature on the weather guesser is 63.8 degrees. Is that inside or outside? Huh. I don't know. Well, outside it says 73.9, maybe. Anyway, there are two sensors being displayed that are almost exactly 10 degrees apart, which makes zero sense. So, here we are. And it's far... Oh, okay. Well, it's cooler outside than it is inside. But, yeah, it's a clear day. The, you know, the wispy clouds in the distance. I guess some might call that... Serious clouds in the distance. As far as critter report goes, Andy, my dog, has gone and perused the perimeters already today, and the cats are waiting for the birds to come inside so they can murder them. So that is the critter report for this morning. 7-3 Dan, thank you so much.
1: And thank you, Rebecca. I can remember the imaginary jumping zebras. It's the prefix that causes me trouble. That was KK7IJZ. All right, I think I have the next one correct. KI7PF, come on ahead.
18: Well, it's KJ7PF. Close enough. This is David, Mercer Island, where we have 67 degrees and lovely skies like the rest of the net here. 30.03 inches of mercury and no wind to speak of. And let's see, I wanted the critter report. We had a little over a week ago three eggs in a nest on top of the porch light, and I set up a webcam, and the webcam is showing we now have at least two and possibly three chicks in there. They're big enough that mom and dad, juncos they are sitting off to the side of the nest letting little heads pop up. So pretty cute to watch. And I guess that'll about wrap it up for Mercer Island. This is David, Kilo Juliet 7, Papa Foxtrot.

or visitors, are there any comments or contacts for the net? This is KB7RYY now closing the voter's net. It looks like it is 8:21. Good morning to all. Thanks to the users of the Puget Sound Repeater Group.

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1: Hey, good morning, Alec. How are you doing?
0: Very well, thanks. Good morning, Rebecca and Leo, I presume. How's your guys' morning going?
1: It's going great. I'm getting together Leo's lunch. He is in musical theater camp, and he has a long day, so I have a lot of snacks to gather for his massive lunchbox. That is what I'm doing, so far so good. It's a beautiful day out here. I guess I'm only a couple of miles away from y'all, but it's so lovely. KF7AZB,
0: KJ7IJZ. Musical theater, that's awesome. Music is awesome in general. Very cool. Well, hopefully Leo has a fun day at that. Is it his first day there? And weather here is beautiful as well. Of course, we are just a couple miles away from you, but it's still going to be hot though, so I'm mostly just going to do some inside stuff to get ready for field day. So, anyhow, I just figured I'd say hello and good morning to both of you. I'll let you get back to it. Have a wonderful day. KK79DZ, KS78ZB.
1: Well, thank you so much, Alec. We are going to have a great day. Last year he did regular theater camp, and this summer, he's doing musical theater. He wanted to do musical theater. Tacoma Little Theater, that's not what it's called. Tacoma, maybe it is what it's called, has its first kids musical theater camp this year. And since he's going to be in first grade, they let him in. In a month, they're going to be performing Oliver, and I can't wait, because he's already singing the songs nonstop. It is awesome. I love it. Anyway, you two have a good day, and I will be clear on your final. KJ7IJZ, 73 Alec. Hi, Ken.
0: I'll relay the hello to Ken once he wakes up here. Although I heard his alarm go off, so I think he's getting up shortly. Back right here up at Tri-Cities, they have, the Academy of Children's Theater Act. It sounds like the same kind of program. It was basically K-12, I think. Yeah, K-12, yeah, that's what they call it. Yeah, K-12. They would always do plays, like, I'm trying to remember, because the schools would always take field trips to go see the play, too. Peter Pan, I remember specifically, was one they did one year, so all the kids kind of musicals and stuff, so that's really cool. Enjoy the day, and I'm sure I will hear you around, and I will see you at field day. KK7IJZ, KF7AZB.

0: KJ7EXM, I'm in the coffee, and good morning.
1: Hey, good morning, Sean. I haven't had my first cup of coffee yet. I got woken up really early this morning by a little boy, so I kind of have to wait for coffee, otherwise I would just, feel like I am having a heart attack. So I'll probably have some coffee maybe around 11 or so. But anyway, how are you doing, Sean?
0: Oh, let's see. Doing fine. Other than not really bouncing off the coffee too much, but you know, this is my first one. I've actually started slowing down, so just been staying out of mischief. No call on the part yet for the chair, so I'm probably gonna make some appointments to see about getting a prescription for a different chair. Call it good. Find somebody else to supply it, so we'll see what happens. Other than that, doing fine.
1: Hey, Sean. Well, keep me updated on the chair. We've got to jump in the car. I was just informed that we have to be there in 15 minutes, and it takes 27 minutes to get there, so here we go. 7-3 and 33, Sean. You want to say 7-3?
2: 7-3 and
1: 34. You want to get my call sign? Have a good day, Sean. KK7IJZ clear.
0: I intend to stay out of mischief and try not to yawn anymore. But hey, kiddo, you have fun at whatever you intend to do, and Rebecca will make sure you get where you're going. So have fun. And Rebecca, don't have too much fun, but fun nonetheless. All right, you take care. KJ7EXM.

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1: 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A little static.
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0: Good morning, everybody. How are you? How are you? How are you? Welcome to the Wednesday morning edition of the Puget Sound Repeater Group's 9 a.m. net. And we're on the PSRG repeater, WW7PSR at 146.960 megahertz with a negative offset and a PL tone of 103.5. So, hey, all you hams out there with a valid license, come in and join us. We're also All-Star and EchoLink enabled, so if you're on the internet, we'd love to hear from you, too. All right, this is Kilo Delta 7, Papa Whiskey Bravo Days, the high-desk pirate radio down here in Central Oregon. Speaking of All-Star nodes, and coming to you via All-Star on up there in Seattle. All right, as you know, this net meets every day at 9 a.m., noon, and 9 p.m. It's an open net for all hams. It's a social net. You can talk about anything you want as long as it's user-friendly. And don't forget, it is actually a directed net. 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When you're checking in, please don't tailgate. 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That helps cut down on the confusion, and I'm already confused enough. So there you go. The way it works, we're going to build a list of names and call signs. Usually I take 5, 6, 7 or so at a time, and then go back to the top of my list, ask for a report from each of those stations. When you give your reports, try to keep it to 3 minutes or less. A, that's the time out of the repeater, and B, it lets us get as many people in as we possibly can in a timely fashion, so we get lots of check-ins. Mission critical, though. When you finish your report, please remember to end with your call sign. Tells me you're done with your report, and it satisfies the FCC. Okay, IOs are always welcome if you check in and don't really have a report to give, but want to let us know that you're out there listening. Just say you're an IO or in and out, and we'll get that going. I'm going to start out today with short horizon stations of mobile, low power, mobiles, IOs. Low power, and anybody that's mission critical that needs to check in, hey, I'll be listening for you, and we'll get you in there. All right, then we'll do some internet stations, then we'll open it up to everybody. Of course, none of that is carved in stone, and I do have some net control announcements this morning, which are kind of fun. So when we get to the next first couple of rounds or so, and things slow down, I'll start throwing those in. All right, with that, let's start with Short Horizon Station. Who's out there that is Short Horizon? I'd love to hear from you. Come ahead.
1: 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Sir Oscar 1, Uniform Kilo Zulu. Good morning, Dave. VO1 and UKZ, Daryl on the Rock.
0: Okay, I got Bossa Nova Bill. I got you on the list. I got Daryl on the Rock. Always great to hear from you, Daryl. I can't wait for your report. Next check-in, please.
2: K0, ECK, Kilo 0, Echo Charlie Kilo. Gail.
0: Hey, Gail, I got you on the list. And next check-in, please. Alrighty, well that gives us a good little round of three to start with. So let's bounce up to the top of the list and see what's strumming on the guitar this morning with Bossa Nova Bill, KG7FWB. Take it away.
3: Well, good morning, Dave and Sam, hiding out someplace there on Wave Street. This is KG7FWB, the Boo, a.k.a. the Strummer, the Enigma, whatever you want to call it. Anyway, this is 85 plus 2, so Monday I turned 85 and shooting for 95 now. Anyway, I usually go up to the Edmund Senior Center once every 2 weeks to have a latte and look out the window and relax and read a book. So I went up there and there was a lot of commotion and they asked for a ticket. They said today is Father's Day dinner for $5. So I joined in and got a really nice pot roast dinner there as part of my birthday celebration, which I was really not going to celebrate. So other than that, let's see. Yeah, just over 4 weeks from now is the picnic. Yay! good to see you. See the guitar and have camaraderie over good music and all that good stuff. Anyway, that's about all I have, Dave. We'll hand it back to you and maybe get a little final Dave report on guitars. KG7FWD.
0: Hey, Bill, great to hear from you as always. And, yeah, on my front, well, I'm just loving this hollow body electric that I built. So, yeah, I'm just having a great time with it. And actually getting some playing time in, which is kind of fun. So now I got to figure out which guitars I'm going to bring up to the Picnic. I'm probably going to bring the hollow body electric, even though we can't plug it in. But then I'm trying to figure out what the other guitar is that I can bring that we can all play. So, and actually hear. So there you go. So, at any rate, that's kind of what's going on with me. Mostly I've been doing playing rock, so, yeah, having the Oregon Rock Powwow here in Prineville, the Prineville Rock Powwow. Yeah, I've been cutting thunder eggs and doing some polishing and playing rock for the last, almost a week now, so that's been lots and lots of fun. So that's what's going on my front. Now I got to figure out how I can inlay some of those rocks into a guitar neck, maybe, and do some fret marks with them or something. I don't know. I'll figure something out. So there you go. Well, great to hear from you, Bill. Take care, 73, and we will talk to you later. Hey, let's go see what's happening on the rock. Victor X, Oscar 1, Uniform Kilo Zulu. Daryl, what you got going on over there? Come ahead, please.
4: Well, first off, my repeater had no ID. Let me just reset. Isn't it just always the way, right? You go to transmit and all of a sudden you get before you can even hit your mic. And it's all good. I understand repeater identifiers and all that and how they're necessary, but it just seems convenient sometimes. Not really a whole big lot going here today, man. I'm back and forth upstairs helping my dad with stuff up at his place. I have the department in the downstairs half of the house, and he has the upstairs half of the house. My mom passed away last September, so I try to do anything that I can do to help out around here. And so I've been back and forth most of the day doing that. Whenever I get a call, I just come up. Yeah, okay, no problem. Been really, really loving these push-to-talk over cellular radios, man. This is the next cool thing, in my opinion, both for ham radio and just personal use. With friends and family. You don't necessarily need to be a ham to use and buy these things, but if you are, then you get access to the Hamlink network right out of the box. If you're not, then you just get the public access network, so, which is 100 channels still of crystal clear digital, don't get me wrong, it's a lot of fun. But I've been really enjoying it, and I've been getting a few friends involved that are not hams just on the public channel too, so I've been really, really getting a lot out of this new mode, new service, whatever you want to call it, but it's pretty cool. The radios are awesome, the audio is crystal clear, and it's North America-wide, man. You can't really go wrong with that for unlimited service for push-to-talk over cellular for literally $30 a year. I mean, where do you get that? You can't even get that on a cell plan for a month with an unlimited data service, though. This is really, really cool, and it's been blowing my mind. If anybody wants any additional information, hit me up. My call sign, V01UKZ, at iCloud.com. I can fill you in. Other than that, Dave, well, jump in and say hello, man. It's a wonderful day. You have yourself a good one, and all the best from here on the rock. This is V01UKZ.
0: Hey, Daryl, great to hear from you, and thanks for the report on the radio. That's awesome. And, yeah, much appreciated. Always great to talk with you and our friends to the north. So, hey, you take care. Have a wonderful afternoon. We will catch you another time. So, yeah, we got a beautiful day shaping up down here. We're going to be about 85 degrees today, 86 degrees today or so. Foxtrot. So, hey, yeah, nice day here in the high desert. So, there you go. Well, 73s, and we will catch you next time around. Alrighty, have a great day. Let's see what Gail's up to down in Texas. K0, Echo Charlie Kilo. What you got going on, Gail? Come ahead.
2: Well, hello. Just wanted to say hi to everybody. Wish everybody a great day. And yeah, Hank wants to look into one of those radios, so we'll probably get one and share it if we do that. And but it's good to be here with everybody and check in and hear what everybody has to say, and to say that thank you for taking my check-in, and really appreciate this net. K0ECK, back to you.
0: Hey, Gail, great to hear from you this morning. Well, noon, you're getting close to noon over there, so hey, you have a wonderful day. Always great to hear from you. And, yeah, go check these radios out. It really does sound like fun. I'm going to have to get on the ball there and check that one out. Like, I need another radio. But, of course I need another radio. What can you say? You take care. 73s, and have a great day. All right, that takes me to the bottom of the list. This is Kilo Delta 7, Papa, Whiskey Bravo Dave, the High Desert Pirate Radio. And, hey, I'm still listening for Shore Horizon or Internet Station. Please come ahead. I'm listening for you. Come on.
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0: Good morning, Steve. I got you on the list, and next check-in. Good morning, Jim. Hello to Jane. Got you on the list, and next check-in.
6: This is Kilo Foxtrot 0 Yankee Alpha Romeo, KF0YAR, Trevor, and the rest.
0: Trevor, got you in Missouri there. All right, hang on a minute. That call sign caught me a little by surprise, but I got you there. All right,

0: triplets, run this list of three. It looks like we're doing triplets today, so that sounds good. Hey, Steve, what you got going on? The going without the gas, gas, gas, man. Take it away. What you got?
1: Well, I've got a bucket full of worries. I volunteered to help my friend, what's his call sign? Steve Marks, his name. He's got a Ford Ranger electric that he bought secondhand and upgraded it to lithium some years ago. He's a ham, WA6, this call's right on the tip of my brain, but I can't get it back. But anyway, I volunteered to pick it up this afternoon and see that it gets into the show Saturday morning. However, my volunteer, my daughter, Shannon Electra, well, I don't know if she's trustworthy, whether she'll be ready to go over there to North Beach area, Seattle, this afternoon or not. And then the other big worry is they're talking about rain, a 80% chance of rain Saturday. Well, golly sakes alive, I'd say there's a good 70 or 80% of people wouldn't want to bring their big hot rods out. And there's the phone, so that's all I got.
0: Hey, Steve. Okay, I got you with the phone call there. And, that was N7 going without the gas, man. There you go. So, yeah, of course we know Steve up there in North Beach with the electric pickup truck. So, yep. Hopefully he'll come back and give us a little bit more of a report here in just a bit once you get off the phone. So, take care, Steve. Hi to Donna and scritches to the dozer, of course. And we'll catch you later. All right, let's see what Jim is up to. Hi, Jane. K7, DDZ, rock and roll. What you got?
2: Hey, good morning there, Dave, and everybody else here today. You know, we got a beautiful day here at the lake. 73 degrees, bright sunshine, no wind, flat water, and nobody to ski with. Oh, man. Anyway, quit complaining, Jim. Other than that, kind of looking forward, yeah, like Steve said, it's going to rain. It's supposed to be raining here, too, on field day on Saturday, but they've got it down to now just about like a 10% chance of rain, so I think we'll probably make it okay. This is also the weekend of Hoop Fest here in the Spokane area, the largest 3-on-3 basketball tournament in the world, they claim, and over 6,000 teams are going to be here for that. Wow, that's a lot of players. And they have about 300 basketball courts set up. Man, oh man, I wish I had the franchise for making basketball hoops. Anyway, other than that, not a heck of a lot. So enjoying. Jane has her quilting group today, so I'm going to see if I can get some stuff done down on the beach. We got some the cut stuff that's growing up there that I haven't gotten to yet. The kids will be here a week from tomorrow. So, for the 4th of July. I can't believe it. That's 1 week from tomorrow and the kids will be here. Wow. Okay. Hey, back to you there, Dave. 7-3 is most likely, Jake just said, hi, Dave. And we'll most likely catch you on the Zoom meeting tonight. This is Jim and Dane at Deer Lake, K7, PDZ.
0: Hey, Jim, great to hear from you. Hello, Jane, and we'll see if we make it. We're still trying to get our schedule together for this evening, but we are planning on being there, but we may be a little late, so somebody else may need to start the thing and get it rolling, and then we'll check in, but at any rate, there you go. So we are planning on being there, so at least one of us. Or something. I don't know what's going on tonight. We'll figure it out. We got the roundup going on in town, and of course, tonight they run the cattle through the main street. So Sam really wants to go see this. So we'll see. But that's like at 5:30, so we should be back in time for the the Zoom appeal, but we might be a little late. We'll see what happens. So, 73s, Jim, take care, and sorry to hear that you don't have to drive, can't go water skiing when you got a dead flat lake. Yeah. Oh, well. Next time. There you go. All right. Nate, take care. We'll talk to you soon. Trevor, what you got going on? KS0YAR? What you got going on over there? Take it away.
3: Yeah, KO0YAR. Just doing my honey-do list before I go into work this afternoon. As my first timer here, I'm on Echolink, and I've had my license for a couple months now, and discovered these conferences, these groups on Echolink, and I was checking out the Cowabunga one this morning, and the Friendship Net a little bit ago, and kind of hanging out before I have to go to work and all of a sudden.
0: Well, very cool. Hey, you know, it's great to hear from you, and don't be a stranger. This net meets three times a day, 9 a.m., noon, and 9 p.m. Pacific time. So don't be a stranger. We welcome anyone from anywhere on this net, and it's a great friendly net that everybody enjoys, and you'll get lots of help if you've got any questions. Man, there'll be lots of people to help you out. So there you go. Hey, if you're done with your report, can you do me a favor and end with your call sign for me, please?
3: Absolutely. KF0YAR, and back to you, Net Control.
0: Roger that. Well, welcome aboard, and welcome to the hobby for that. And, man, don't be a stranger. Please check in anytime. We'd love to hear from you, as always. And, yeah, we'll catch you again another time. 73. All righty. That takes me to the bottom of the second round. This is Kilo Delta 7, Papa with C Bravo Dave, the High Desert Pirate Radio down here in Central Oregon, on the PSRG repeater in Seattle, Washington, which is where the main net occurs. And, hey, I'm listening for all radio check-ins. Whoever is out there, I would love to hear from you this morning. Please come ahead.
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0: Good morning, Michael. I got you on the list. Next check-in, please.
5: And Kevin Felix, Greg.
0: Greg, I've got you on the list. Next check-in, please.
6: N7CWT, recheck.
0: All right, Steve, got you down with a recheck there. Hang on a minute. And next check-in.
7: KX2CW.
0: Hello, Joan. Hang on just a second. Joan, I got you on the list. And who was doubling with Joan there? Okay, I think I copied N4CYF, but I'm not sure that's correct. But when I call for you, you know who you're going to be. So hang in there. I'll be back to you here in just a second. And next check-in, please.
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0: Jeff, I got you on the list. All righty. And next check-in.
9: W7JSM, John.
0: Good morning, John. Got you on the list. Hey, let's take a break right there. And before I forget Steve, let's go back for Steve's recheck there, and then I'll run the list. So, Steve, what you got going on? The rest of what's going on this morning, take it away. And yeah, we know Steve, Mark. So go ahead.
6: Oh, thank you. Thank you, Dave. Yeah, it's one of those phone calls with nothing, or advertising, or asking if you want your house painted or your roof done. So I just hung up on them. But anyway, you know, back to my dilemma. What do you think, don't you think that we could lose at least
1: 3/4 of all the hot rods and all the show cars and all the antiques. If it's raining, what do you think?
0: I would guess that's probably a very serious chance. Yeah, they don't tend to want to bring those bright, shiny, sparkly cars out in the pouring down rain. Although, you'll still get a bunch, but I would imagine it would put a damper on things. Back to you, Steve.
1: Yeah, that's my big dilemma. And, of course, as I was starting to talk about DFK, that's his call, Steve Martin. Yeah, he's piloting his pickup over there to park. We'll be right there at 70th by that big, beautiful grocery store. That's a perfect area to, you know, because if you need a cold drink or a sandwich, you just hop right in. It's right there. It's about 70th and Greenwood. So I don't know. I'm sort of up in the air. Today is the day. I promised myself I'd detail my Chevy Bolt Electric and get it ready for the show. But you know, we have had sprinkles in the morning and then some in the afternoon. I don't know. I'm betwixt and between. But you know, part of it is you know, doing these things at 82 is different than doing them at 62 or 52 and 7 PWG.
0: Hey Steve, I wish you the very best, and yeah, it'll be interesting. But I have noticed that they have backed off on the rain amount, so because we were supposed to be about 80% chance of rain Saturday, and now they've backed it down to like 20% chance of rain. So, you know, we'll see what happens as far as the weather goes. And I'm wishing you the best there for the car show, because that is really a wonderful car show, and I've really enjoyed it when we've been up there. So, any rate, well, I wish you all the best, and good luck getting Steve's truck over there and getting it going. And yeah, because he used to have a boat down at Shulshul, and actually I did some work on his boat a few times, so there you go. Yep, good guy, what can you say? All right, have a great day, Steve. Hi to Donna, kisses to the dozer, and we will catch you later. Let's go down and see what Michael's up to. I didn't forget you. Hey, this is the Alpha 7 Alpha Delta. Let's rock and roll.
4: Hey, good morning to you, Desert Dave. With the Alpha 7 Alpha Delta, Michael here in Kirkland. Not up to much. It's already 72 degrees. That's indication of probably 90 then today. Getting inside, family's been visiting. We're going to get a lunch today with both families, so we'll travel with them lunch today before the Oregon herd heads off. They live in Gresham, but they're going to go north to LeConnor. Let's see what else is going on. I was going to talk about something I heard him talk about. Oh, cattle. You know, I enjoy that when I go to Texas and visit and we see them drive different cattle and visit people at cattle. And there's still some longhorns that people maintain down there. That'll be fun. And the sickles out of Canada, that's why I'm liking it down there, were perfect. It was just like PSRG sickles to me, which is rare. It changes the propagation when you go at 7,500 miles. But anyway, not much else to talk about. Thanks for on the net. The rain. Yeah, it's raining 80% this, 84% this Saturday, and if it is, I'm not going to go out to the field day instead of all my gear. I was going to set it up as a practice for Bigfoot. That's the second weekend in August. No need to be slipping the slide and trying to get it set up in the rain and then have to dry it all out. So we'll see what happens. If it doesn't rain, I'll go. If it rains, I'll have to change and say no. And I don't even want to go out and have a hamburger with Jack. I mean, that's sad. There'll be more people under his pop-up than you can believe. Anyway, Dave, thanks for doing this great net. Everybody have a safe day, and if it's 10 to 8, it's a good day to have a good day with the Alpha 7 Alpha Delta.
0: Hey, Michael, I got you there. Yeah, I wondered if that might put a little bit of a damper as well on field day for the area, so with the rain forecast and all that. So, yeah, we'll find out. We'll see what happens. So, yeah, I was hoping maybe go out and do some more rock counting this weekend, but if it's going to be wet, I don't feel like tramping around out in the mud looking for rocks. So, there you go. Anyhow, well, 73s, and we will catch you later, Michael, and we'll be curious to see what happens, see what the forecast as it changes over the next few days and see what happens. So, there you go. Have a great day, as you say, and have a good day, and we will catch you later. Let's see what Greg's up to, N7BLX. Take it away.
7: Good morning, Dave. Just enjoying the morning. It's going to be a warm one today, but it looks like this is the end of the run for the warm days, and we'll cool down a little bit. As for the rain on Saturday, Jack mentioned he's ready to go for the rain. He's got some tent configuration there or something, but he's going to set up and he's going to be operating in the rain or shine. So I think he's ready to go. But we took out the cameras this morning at the Bend Airport, and it looks like it's nice down there in Central Oregon. Looks like you guys are going to have a really nice day. And you mentioned thunder eggs. I had a whole bag full of those things, a whole box full of thunder eggs that I picked up with my dad at a claim in Ochoco's years and years and years ago. I never got them cracked open. I need to find somebody with a rock saw and then a polishing table. So I heard you have some of those things, and you must be pretty good at polishing those things. But anyway, have a super day. Hope all goes well. Hope your rock hunting goes great, and enjoy the weather today. This is N7BLX. Back to you, Dave.
0: Hey, great to hear from you, and yes, I do have a couple of rock saws. I got a 10-inch trim saw and a 14-inch slab saw, so yeah, they work quite well, and I do have some polishing equipment that a lot of it I just do on a sanding wheel and do it that way, but, you know, we can get a pretty good finish, and I've got a couple of leather wheels with different grips, so yeah, it works pretty well, so there you go. I do have all that fun stuff, and can cut cabochons and all that, so there you go. But, we are definitely in thunder egg country here, that's for sure. There are a bunch of different claims around. We just got a new one called Fallen Tree, and went out to it. We have some really, really nice material there. And that's owned by the powwow itself, so once you join the group of the powwow, the rock show here. Then for the next year, you're a member, and you can go up there anytime you want and take thunder eggs. So, along with some green rhyolite and all kinds of neat chalcedony and all kinds of neat stuff up there. So there you go. Well, have a great day, 73. Thanks for coming by and saying hi, and we will catch you later. This is Kilo Delta 7, Papa Whiskey Bravo Dave, the High Desert Pirate Radio, listening for Guess Who? It's 2CW, Sakatumi, Sakatumi, Sakatumi, Jones.
9: You bet your sweet sippy. All right, so, mountain is out, just, I mean, I can tell it's there. Remember they first, we have the first, imaging of the cosmic background radiation. And, it looks pretty uniform, but then, of course, they talk about heightening the contrast. They can get all that, the variation by making it hypersensitive. Well, right now, I suppose if I looked through some kind of, optical filters, maybe the mountain would look more like of a mountain. But right now, it's very hazy, but it's definitely there. I'm looking forward to this weekend at South Seattle College. I got up really early this morning. I went out to check on some birds, some finches that have just nested in a little long linear garden in our courtyard. But of course, I'm told that they then move their chicks out of distribute them around. So they're less likely to be all predated or something. But anyway, so I may, possibly, depending on circumstances, I may help set up this year on Friday, but I'm not sure how that's going to work out. But I have definite plans of getting there on Saturday, and looking forward to seeing everybody and you folks down in Oregon, well, others, people that are distributed around the different places of the planet will have to make do with the videos, the on-the-spot live stream phone videos from it, which I won't see because I rage quit Facebook, so I'm out of that whole scene now. But anyway, cheers, they don't like the knocking. There we go. Cheers, Governor. That's about my third cup of coffee. But I had a busy day yesterday. I'm kind of like low energy right now. Take care, everybody. All the members on my ham, Joan on Broadway. And yeah, I'll try to get to the Super Q tonight.
0: Hey, Joan, great to hear from you. And yeah, have fun at Field Day for sure. Yes, it's always been the couple few times we've been there. It was a really great time. So have a wonderful time with that. So anyway, well, 73. Hopefully we'll see you this evening. And have a wonderful day. All right, 73. All right, let's see about this next one. I'm not sure if I got this right or not, but. Yeah, if you can come back with your name and call sign again for me real quick, that would be great. And let's get your report. N4, Charlie Yankee Sierra. I think that's right, but if I'm wrong, please correct it and give me your name and let's get a report. Go ahead.

0: maybe they've dropped out there. I'll put them down as an IO for now. So, yeah, sorry about that. It was a little broken and it was doubled, so I'm not sure if I got that right or wrong. All right, let's go down to California and see what Jeff is up to. Alpha Bravo 6, Mike Bravo, take it away, would you?
1: That sounds like a good idea, Dave. Good morning, and thank you for doing the net. Yeah, here in the Bay Area, it should be sunny. We had an earthquake north of us here, up north, and I don't know how far north, but I see it on the map. And I asked Alexa what it was, a 5.0 earthquake. But it's, you know, it looks like Marin County, north part. So hopefully everything's okay up there. I'm sure it'll be fine. Meanwhile, I took some nuts out to the squirrels and saw them running around. I don't see one at the moment, but they'll definitely be around. And, yeah, Dodgers won yesterday. I'm watching a replay of the Cadets game and that, and see what else is going on here. Just woke up a little bit ago. There's some coffee in my near future, so we'll see what happens there. Anyway, thanks again for doing that. Fill out a sample for me, and have a great day. Oh, yeah, I got the Zoom BQ today, too. Wednesday. All right. KV6MB.
0: It's Wednesday all day. Yes, it is. So, yeah, it's Zoom BQ night. Yeah, I haven't done the announcements yet, so what can I say? I'll get to those here in a minute. But, yeah, so I'm going to ask you on the Zoom BQ. I don't want to do it over this radio, but, yeah, what in the world is going on with Ohtani? Holy cow. All kinds of crazy stuff has been happening with him, and so I'll be curious to get a report from you this evening and hear what's going on. So. Well, 73's Jeff, take care. We'll talk to you tonight, and have a wonderful day. All right, let's see what John's up to. W7JSM. What you got going on with the guitar today? Come ahead.
2: Well, good morning, Dave, and all. Probably will be quite a good guitar day because it's going to be toasty, and I will probably be inside. yeah, I had the granddaughter up here yesterday. She's out of school now for the summer, and she played cello during the school year. And she's giving it up. She doesn't play that anymore, so she wants to play guitar. And I bought her a guitar for her birthday, a Squire. And yesterday she came up, so I started showing her, like, the first chords that I learned and, you know, the proper way to hold the pick and strum and stuff like that. So she was really excited, had a lot of fun, and now we're going to start doing that once a week. So I'll help her mentor a little ways as far as I can, and then I also told her to try Justin Guitar on YouTube, too. It's a pretty decent one. So. Other than that, I got my pictures of my knee taken yesterday, so now I'm just waiting until next Wednesday to see the surgeon and see what we're going to do. So anyway, everybody stay cool out there. It's going to be another warm one today. W7JSN.
0: Hey, John, great to hear from you as always. And yeah, enjoy playing some guitar today, for sure. It's always a good thing to do on those hot days, is hang out inside where it's cool and pick and strum. What can you say? Yeah, right. Have a great one, John, and we will catch you later. Oh, yeah, speaking of pictures, yeah, I had an ultrasound done on my chin yesterday, but I've got this funny little lump. It's kind of painful. And they're radiologist is just like, I've never seen anything quite like this. I don't know what it is yet. And so at any rate, I'm waiting to get some of my other doctors involved in it and see what they come back with and what they want to do from here. It's getting to be a little annoying. So we'll see. Don't know if it's a little zipped or what, you know. Nobody seems to know. So we'll find out. Anyway, well, 73 is on. Take care. Let's get the leg better, and we'll catch you another time. All righty. Basically, the bottom of the list is this team with Delta 7 Papal with Steve Robert Day, the High Desert Pirate Radio, down here in Central Oregon on the PSRJ repeater in Seattle, Washington. And hey, I'm listening for more radio check-ins. Name your call sign, please. Come in.
1: Yes.
3: Kilo Foxtrot 7, Alpha,
4: Alex. James.
0: Okay, got Alex. Got you on the list. I got James, WQ7 Hotel. James, how do you spell your name? Got it, there we go. Alright, got that down. And next check in, please.
5: N9TIA, November 9, Gulf, India, Mike, Spaniel, Louisiana.
0: Ah, Louisiana, another state. There we go. Gotcha. You are on the list. I'll be back for a report here in just a minute. So let me get a couple more check-ins, and then I'll run the list. So who else is out there that would like to check in? Come ahead. Okay, another list of three. Let's back up. Do it, Alec. Is up to KF7 Alpha Zulu Victor. Rock and roll. What you got?
6: Good morning, Dave. I must be in a musical, like a musical type, not like just musical, the adjective, but is a noun. Yeah, that's right, a noun. Musical, like musicals, musical theater. Rebecca mentioned she's taking her nephew to a musical theater camp this morning, and all morning long for some reason I've had a the theater. There's nothing like the theater. And it took me all morning long to figure out where that's from, because it's kind of out of place. It's from White Christmas, actually, which is really another really good show. Ken and I watch that every Christmas. That's our one go-to Christmas movie. So anyhow, it's just stuck in my head. I need to figure out what song that is from it and watch it or something or listen to it. Anyhow, then Dave, I don't know why, maybe because I'm a little bit sleep-deprived today and my brain's in a more creative place, I don't know. You talking about Short Horizon Radio System. That sounds like a name for a band, Short Horizon. And then as well as, I think you mentioned that you were working on a hollow body electric guitar, the Hollow Body Electric. That sounds like another band. And why didn't I get much sleep? Well, I was working on a project, and it was one of those things where I was so close to done, and I just kept burning the midnight oil until about 2:30 last night. And then somehow got up right at 7:46 and rushed my bum downstairs for the booker's net this morning still. But I got it to, it is 99.9% done. I've hooked my water heater up to an ESP32U module, which is just like a smart home Internet of Things chip that you can kind of build things off yourself. I can click right now and I'm watching it scream at my network that it's using 0 kilo BTUs of fuel right now. The input water temperature is 84.6 degrees. The output temperature is 102, which is not actually flowing. That's just the sensor right at the inlet and outlet of the heating chamber. So, anyhow, I think that stuff is kind of cool. It even shows the water flow. So, I can use that kind of information. I'll break for just a quick here. To do nothing! You really can't do anything with it. But it is interesting to know. Like, Ken was taking a shower, so I took a peek at it, and as he was showering, he used 41.081 kilobtus per hour. I didn't time how long a shower was, so I'm not going to be that weird, at 1.4 gallons per minute. So you can kind of use that to understand exactly, you know, what resources you're using and stuff. Basically, that's the equivalent of a tenth of a propane tank worth of fuel every hour. And it releases about 2 kilograms of CO2. So now as I'm standing in a shower, I can think about the resources I'm depleting. An exclamation point on my notes here. Rocks! You might appreciate this and kind of relates to my water heater. So I name everything on my network after a rock and what it's kind of similar to. So the water heater's internet device now is called Soapstone because Soapstone is known for retaining heat really well. And then other things like the TV is called Bismuth because Bismuth is a really colorful mineral. TVs are colorful. Tacklite is the name of my audio video receiver because Tacklite makes sound or something like that. I'd share that. Beyond that, today I'm going to plan for field day, start with coming up with a list of what I need to back up, and then go start backing it up. So that's it for me, and I'm using up a ton of time, so thank you, appreciate it. Sorry everybody has to listen to me, but... I'm not that bad. Anyhow, thanks, Dave. Good morning, everybody. Have a fantastic day, and see y'all soon. Yes, I made that easy.
0: Hey, great to hear from you, and Rock. Interesting stuff, and a long line of interesting minerals that go along with that, or like asbestos and some other weird stuff that is, kind of an interesting series of things that go on geologically speaking. So there you go. Anyhow, great to hear from you, Alex, as always, and we will catch you another time. So have a great day, and late night project, boy, I'll tell you. I have gotten to the point where it's like, I just have to, no matter what I'm doing, it's like 5 o'clock, shut it down, get out of the shop, get back to your S2 one. So there you go. Yeah. Anyhow, you take care. Great to hear from you as always, and we will catch you later. Let's see what James is up to. WQ7H, what you got? Take it away.
7: WQ7H, I'm James. Good morning, everyone. Great to hear everyone doing great things. Good morning, Michael, if you're still listening. Always great to hear Heather Kirklandite. I just got back, just walked in the door. I had a return for Amazon. Once you buy it, they won't adjust the price, so I had to return it, and we'll get it from B&H Photo for a significant savings. So I dropped that off real quick, and while I was there, they had fresh blueberry scones. So I bought a nice package of blueberry scones and some apple turnovers. So I'm looking forward to having a blueberry scone because I just walked in the door and swung by Walgreens and picked up some meds. And that's my outing. I got it all in before it got warm. So I'm looking forward to the cool off. But, you know, I'm not a... I could live without the rain. I confess I'm not a rain guy, and yet I'm living in Kirkland. Go figure. Hazel's over on the couch relaxing, and we'll take care of her too. So that's what we're up to on this wonderful, wonderful Wednesday. I hope everyone has a great day. You can still burn, so don't do it. Don't. You won't like it. This is James, WQ7H, back to you.
0: Hey, James, great to hear from you, as always. And, don't burn, for sure. Yeah, that's my case. It is bright and sunny out here. And, being at the high altitude, plus sunshine, and, it's definitely a burn zone, for sure. So there you go. Yeah, we are extreme fire danger right now, speaking of burning. So, we bumped up to the highest level just the other day. So, there you go. So, hopefully nobody will be stupid near us. And things will be okay. So, there you go. Have a great day, James. We will catch you later. Let's see what Mike is up to in Louisiana. Hey, N9, Golf India. What you got going on? Come ahead.
8: We're getting a lot of rain. Being in the subtropics, I call this, it's about the hottest place I've ever lived as far as living. I've been to hot places when I was in the military, like South America and places like that, Panama and all the here we kinda we either have drought or monsoon. It seems like all of a sudden we got the monsoon. I think it might have to do with that tropical storm, Audrey. I think it's in the Atlantic Ocean there somewhere. I think it's my couldn't get there. But everybody was driving because we didn't have rain. Now they're driving because they think we're getting too much. So I can just imagine God says it just cannot please those people down there. Got another business reason. But anyway, that's about all I have going. I've got my electronic projects always working on. I talked to somebody on the tech nets last night about my CarPlay code I'm trying to get going for All-Star. We're still working on that. So other than that, as long as I don't have any repeater problems or any radio station problems or any computer problems to anyone, I've got pretty easy day today. M9DI.
0: Mike, good to hear from you. And yeah, I was just thinking the other day, I had seen something on the news about some flooding going on down that area. So hopefully that won't be too bad, and get through this. So, and yeah, there are some depressions out there for sure, tropical depressions and things going on. And yeah, I've been kind of following those too. As ex-sailor, I tend to watch the weather quite a bit. So there you go. Well, have a great day, rest of your day, as the case may be, and we will catch you another time. Thanks.

0: if you're general class or better licensee, you are free to use. 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There you go. Let's see. Puget Sound Boaters Net meets on this same repeater, 7:47 a.m. every morning. The formal roll call that they take to the visitors at the end. They're good source of local weather observations, critter reports, all kinds of fun stuff there. So go check that out. The Simplex Net is now on 146.56 every Saturday night at 8 p.m. So go have some fun with your friends and do a simplex and contact instead of a repeater contact. So there you go. Radio Club of Tacoma has an open house Saturday from 10 to 2. So go out to the Radio Club of Tacoma and get the information on how that works. And go get an eyeball with some of your favorite ham friends. All right. Let me let it drop for just a second. I don't want to time it out. So let me let it drop for a minute. Okay, coming up, June 27th through the 28th is the ARRL Field Day, of course. And, we got four different groups getting together for that one. That will be at South Seattle Community College, or South Seattle College, forgive me. And, yeah, go check that out. See what you can do. There's all of this information, by the way, is available on the PSRG.org website. So go check out the website and get the details on that one. Let's see, what else we got going on? The Greenwood Car Show is coming up on the June 27th. Hopefully the weather will be nice and that will get lots of people out. July 31st to August 2nd is Sea Fair with the Blue Angels and the Hydro Races and all that fun stuff. June 24th through the 28th. Yeah, that's like right now, is the Brightville Rodeo, or Roundup. So, yeah, that's going on. Those of us that live down in this neck of the woods, so there you go. And July 26th, do not forget the PSRG picnic coming up at Magnolia Park. And, can't wait for that. Man, we are planning on being up there, so we'll see what happens. That is the plan at the moment. So, there you go. Today is, by the way, National Swim a Lap Day, Patch Day, Parchment Day, Take Back the Lunch Break Day, and Calling Day. So, there you go. So, have a calling. That's really good. James was talking about blueberry scones, and that sounded really good to me. I haven't ever heard yet. So, yum. I don't have any, though. So, there you go. Anyway. All right, that's the news from the High Desert this morning. This is Kilo Delta 7 Papal with Steve Bravo Dave, the High Desert Pirate Radio. Listening for more radio check-ins. Name and call sign, please come ahead.
1: Kilo Foxtrot 7, Alpha Zulu Victor. Question?
0: Answer, maybe. Let's see what I can come up with. If I don't know the answer, I'll make it up. How's that? Go ahead with your recheck there.
1: Just like me, I'll make it up, and then at the end be like, well, I don't know. You probably do know the answer. It was probably me not paying attention at the moment. You said the Zumba Q at 6:30 tonight. That's the Field Day Volunteer and Participants Meeting, correct? Yes, it may be.
0: No, Sam and I, my wife, KD7 Papa Whiskey Alpha, and I run a Zoom meeting for anybody on the ham group that would like to join us. Is welcome to check in with us. And we do this every Wednesday evening at 6:30 to 7:30. So that is not the meeting that is going on for the field day. That is a whole other thing. So there you go. And if you want the details on our Zoom meeting, you can send me an email to sacrouse@mac.com, and we will send you the meeting sign-in and password, and you can join us on the Zoom queue. So there you go. And it started out because we used to do a barbecue on the dock every Wednesday evening and invite everybody down, but since when COVID hit, we couldn't do that anymore, so hey,

0: did was change it to a Zoom meeting, and we haven't quit. We just keep going. So there you go. And yeah, don't expect a response to your email until like almost the time of the meeting. So, and today is going to be a weird one because our schedule is a mess, but we will do what we can to try and get that information to you if you would like it. Back to you.
1: UFO, yeah, I'd probably join in one of those. One says, sometime, obviously not tonight since there's the other 6:30 meeting, but I believe I got S, stop there for a second, Sierra Alpha Kraut at Mac.com. Yeah, 7 days at B. Thanks.
0: Roger that. Sounds, yep, at Mac.com. Yeah. SAKRAUSE at Mac.com. There you go. And we'll send you the info. So there you go. Hey, great to hear you back with a recheck there, and thanks for checking on that, and reminding me that I needed to get some of that out for anybody else that's listening as well. So there you go. Alrighty, with that, I'm listening for more radio check-ins, comments, complaints, anything to the good of the net goes at this point. So who's there? I'd love to hear from you. Come ahead.
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0: Sean, I got you on the list. Next check-in.
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0: Okay, let's take your quick question there, Bill, and then I'll get to Sean there. So what's up, Bill? Take it away.
3: KG7FWB returning. Are you going to bring up a couple of samples of some of the neat rocks you've got and shined up on the lapidary? Back to you, KG7FWB.
0: Oh, I probably will. I've been sort of notorious for doing that, so yeah, I'll plan on it for sure. So, along with some guitars and, you know, our bodies and all that fun stuff, so. You know, skeletons in the closet, you know, you name it. So. Take care, Bill. I hope that answers the question. Yeah, I will. I'll do what I can. So, 73s, we'll talk to you later. And, Sean, what you got going on? KJ7EXM. How you doing today? Come ahead.
2: Well, let's see. I'm feeling sunshine. Sitting here enjoying coffee, and the only reason I'm doing sunshine is because I'm in the shade in the house, away from the sun, where I won't get burned. And of course, I have a window open, so you might hear some traffic. I have noticed, though, lately, and probably others have as well, is that apparently we have a lot of trucks coming in. And yesterday, one was honking pretty persistently in the afternoon, trying to get through and pass traffic. So I'm not sure what that was about yesterday, but note that there is a lot of interesting traffic that we usually don't get, only because of the events that have been going on in Seattle. So please, if you see a big giant truck trying to do what it does because it needs to get supplies somewhere, don't be surprised. It's probably doing just that. But other than that, I'm just sitting here curmudging because I can. And I'm hearing all of you having a good time. Other than that, that's pretty much it. Just thought I'd come in here and say my 2 cents worth. I think I've wasted those. Well, those are expensive pennies. Anyway, hope you all got a good laugh. KJ7EXM, back in it.
0: Hey, Sean, don't forget, we don't do pennies anymore. Oh, sorry about that. Never mind. I'll take the 2 cents anyway. I like pennies. What can you say? Well, 73s. And you have a wonderful day, and yeah, stay out of the sunshine and all that fun stuff. And we'll catch you later. Have a great one. All right, who else is out there? I'm listening for you. Come ahead.

0: Anybody else? Comments? Complaints? Rechecks? Race checks? Wheat checks? Anything for the good of the nest? I'll take them all. Come ahead.
1: KG7WOI. This is John at Fallsville. Good morning, Dave.
0: Good morning, John. We're down to onesies, twosies, so go ahead with your report. Let's rock and roll. Go ahead.
1: Well, thank you. Thank you for doing a wonderful mess. It's a beautiful day here in Fallsville. Looking forward to this afternoon. My friend Bill from the Waterfront Hotel called yesterday and asked me if I wanted to ride to lunch. I said, no, I got an appointment at the hospital. Same time, so well, you got a way to get there? I said, no, not yet. Well, he volunteered to take me over there this afternoon. He's a real helpful ham, and looking forward to seeing him. So I'll go over there and get this dressing off my wound on my arm from my crash last Wednesday after I spent 3 days in the hospital. Last Saturday, I said, get the papers ready because I'm walking out of here today. And you can't do that. Yes, I can. I'm leaving. Last time I was in there, they held me in bed for 5 days and did nothing for me, and I wasn't going to do that again. I can be home and work my way around the house. 85 feet from one end of the house to the other, so I get some exercise in the house. Anyhow, looking forward to this afternoon with Bill. So, yesterday, a guy came by and fixed my sprinklers. They're breaking. Yeah, my grass has started lighting up and turning blonde, and I didn't want that, so. That sprinkler's all set. The hospital lined me up with a traveling nurse. He combined and took a bunch of information for the company she works for. And I guess I'm going to have company 2 or 3 times a week. Maybe get a little home physical therapy. So things are moving upward anyway. Say hello to Sam for me, Dave, and one of these days I'm going to try and get on the Zoom with you. I think I've tried a couple of times and couldn't make it, but we'll try again. So, have a wonderful afternoon, KZ7WOI, 73 Sol.
0: Hey, John. Well, good to hear from you this morning. And, yeah, you get better soon, man. It's no fun getting laid up, so... I'm glad to hear Bill's going to give you a hand with that, KC5WFH, and always great to hear from him when I can, and so, yeah, that's nice of him. He's a good guy, and yeah, absolutely, very cool. What I love about this whole group is how helpful everybody can be, and that's pretty special, so there you go. Well, take care. We will talk to you again soon, and have a good rest of your day, and I hope the appointment goes well. We'll catch you later. All right, who else is out there? Name and call sign, please. This is Kilo Delta 7, Papa Whiskey Bravo Dave, the High Desert Pirate Radio, listening for our radio check-ins, comments, complaints, anything for the good of the net. Please come ahead.
2: K3OE.
0: I wondered where you were, Rich. Hello, hello, hello. How are you? How are you? How are you? Go ahead.
2: Oh, Dave, I just had so much fun listening to the net. I just waited to the end, that's all. Oh, my goodness, it's blistering hot again today, but oh, my goodness, the solar panels are just going bonkers. All 3 of my batteries are full. I've got almost more juice than I know what to do with right now. But that's a good thing. So, let's see. Got full off before it got too hot, and then went by my favorite thrift store, which is animal-based charities, and So Polo got a new bright yellow collar, and so he's all fresh looking. And I just had a really nice cheese sandwich for lunch. And I think Polo and I might even just have a little siesta. It's too hot to do anything else. Back to you, K308.
3: Hey, roger that, Rich. Well, switches to the Polo there, of course, and we'll look forward to seeing you tonight on the Zoom queue. Like I said, we might be a little late, but we will get there. And look forward to seeing you this evening, and have a good afternoon and a good lunch. So, sounds like a good plan. How's that? Well, 73s, and we will catch you later. Alrighty. Good to hear that your solar panels are up there just chugging out the power, just like ours. We've been pushing right around 150 kilowatts a day, so, we'll take it. So, more than we can know what to do with. And now we just got to get the battery system hooked up. We've been trying to get this one company to do it. They're just kind of flaking out on us or something. I don't know. So I think we're going to look for a new source for batteries and get going on this project. So that's kind of nice. And I'll quit babbling. Say 73. We'll see you tonight. And who else is out there that would like to check in, comment, complain, or anything for the good of the net? Come ahead.
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3: Yeah, go ahead with your report. Take it away. What you got going on? Come ahead.

0: Station checking in. Go ahead with the report. What you got going on today? Come ahead.
1: KM7 ABR Ray at Bonnie Lake.
0: All right. Ray, go ahead with your report. What you got going on? Come ahead.
1: Yeah, I was just looking in on the dad here, motoring around, kind of had spotty reception and all that sort of thing. But I heard you say that you're running solar panels and you're trying to get the batteries to work and you're having trouble with one company. That wouldn't be EchoFlow, by the way, would it?
0: No, that's not the company we were going through. It's one that we had talked to a long time ago, and they got a new incentive program here in Oregon that, and so we finally said, let's pull the trigger and go ahead and get a good battery backup system, and they gave us a quote, and we've been kind of doing, you know, and I thought, yeah, they get, and lately they just haven't been responding to us, so I don't know what in the world happened, and they're still out there, but nobody's, I don't know why they're not talking to us, but yeah, we've got 56 panels on the roof, and yeah, we're kicking out the juice, and now, and we sell it back to the power company, to the grid, that's fine, but we really would like to get the battery system put in, and so far they are not really kind of working with us on this, so I don't know what has happened, so we'll see. Back to you.
2: Yeah, my neighbor down the street got about $15,000 EchoFlow system with a power distribution panel and all that sort of thing, and I don't know, he's got like four big batteries, can run his house for 3 or 4 days, and can't find anybody to hook it up, and he's having a real time with EchoFlow, actually, and I was just wondering if that was the same thing with you. Anyway, we've got just also wanted to let you guys know that we have a new repeater here in Cajoli, up on the bluff. It's narrow band, so, I'm not sure it's going to be helpful, but it's a good local repeater, and I don't have all of the technical data here in front of me diving around, but I'll get on the net later and let everybody know. So anyway, yeah, just curious about your battery hookup and all that sort of thing. KF7 ABR back to net.
0: Yeah, roger that. Yeah, the company that actually installed all our panels went out of business. So it's like, oh great, thank you very much. But at least everything is hooked up and working and running well. So we are selling a bunch of, we're definitely coming out ahead and selling power back to the grid. So that's fine, but it'd be really nice if we were 100% self-sufficient, which if we get the right battery system, then we will be completely off the grid electrically. So that's kind of what we're aiming at. And then the grid would be only in a backup if something actually goes south of the panels themselves. So there you go. Well, hey, thanks for coming by and saying hi. And, yeah, thanks for the info. New repeater out there, that's always fun. And so we'll look forward to hearing more about that. And you have a wonderful rest of your day, 73. Have a great day. All righty, who else is out there that would like to check in? Name and call sign, please. Come ahead.

0: Well, that sounded pretty quiet. I guess it's time to maybe put a bow on it. I'm going to put our closing time down as 10:15 this morning. By the time I get done babbling away on my closing. Is that the post amble? Is that what you call it? I don't know. At any rate. We had 20 exactly unique check-ins today, so that was pretty cool. We had 8 different states and 2 different countries check in, so I'm real happy about that. I want to thank you all for your participation, support, your encouragement, and what a great group, everybody. Thank you so much for being out there. Don't forget, it's National Praline Day, so hey, take back the Lunch Break Day, Parchment Day, Patch Day, Swim a Lap Day. I am not getting in the lake here in that cold water for anything. Sorry. It is not happening. So, everybody have a great Wednesday. Happy Hump Day to all. And everybody be safe out there and have a good day. I'll catch y'all later. This is Kilo Delta 7, Papa Whiskey Bravo Dave, the High Desert Pirate Radio, returning the repeater to its normal use and saying, bye.
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0: Thank you all. Much appreciated comments, and everybody have a great day. 87, Papa, with Steve Roberts.

0: Good afternoon, this is Jack, 7RMU, and this is the Noon Net on the WW7CSR 2-meter repeater, operated by the Puget Sound Repeater Group here in Seattle, Washington. It's Wednesday, June 24th, 2026. This is a midday net to see who's out there listening and to see if any of you would like to let us know what's happening with you. If you'd like to get an I.O. or a report of up to 3 minutes, all I need is a name and call sign. So, come ahead now with your call sign name, please, if you'd like to join me on the new net.
1: AJ7RJ, Mike.
0: Good afternoon, Mike. I've got you. Who's next? All right, Mike. Well, let's get your report. How are you, sir? KJ7RJ. Go ahead.
1: Well, good afternoon, Jack. KJ7RJ here. Sounds like gonna be a big night today. Wonder where everybody is. Probably out enjoying the sun. Well, I'm not doing too much today, Jack. I'm trying to stay cool, stay inside. I can't be out in the sun too much with some of the medication I'm on. And did I have your email right? Did I get that phone sent to you? That was the only question I had today. Other than that, I'm just kind of taking it easy. And this is the first month we haven't had a series of doctor's appointments, so we're just kind of enjoying it. That's all I've got, Jack. Back to you, KJ7RJ.
0: Mike, that must be kind of nice to have a break from doctor's appointments, huh? All right. Hey, so did you mention the power supply? Is that what you mentioned there?
1: No, I sent you that phone by email. I don't know if I had your email right.
0: AJ7RJ. Yeah, no, I totally got it, and I love it. Yeah, thank you so much for doing that. That was awesome, Mike.
1: Agreed. I enjoy writing things like that. I'm working on another one now, so maybe in the near future you'll get another one here.
0: All right. Looking forward to it. Yeah, I didn't know you were such a poet. That's awesome. All right. Well, stay out of the family and enjoy your relaxing afternoon. Yeah, stay out of the sun for sure. All right, Mike. Okay, let's see who else is out there for the new net. If that's you, come ahead. Call, sign, and name.
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0: All right, Mike, I've got you. Alec, I've got you. Who's next?
3: November 7, Uniform Romeo Hotel.
0: Hey, another Mike. All right, I've got you, Mike. Anybody else? Come ahead.
4: Well,
0: for 20 bucks,
4: you can call me Mike.
0: Bill 7,
4: WJA.
0: All right, Bill, I've got you. Ryan, I've got you. Anybody else?
5: Blake, Quebec, Foxtrot, Tango. Fred in the Buckeye State.
0: And good afternoon, Fred. Stand by. I've got everybody in there now. Let's go back to Mike. N7CBN. What's going on, Mike?
6: Hey, everybody. It's going pretty good today, other than being run off the road about 3 times on my way into work. That's always a pleasure. So yesterday I was, just checking out my email. I got an email from Hodu, people that do 3D printers, that says that they got a really good sale going on. Got a sale going on, but he had a Father's Day sale. The printer that I had my eye on was on, 50 bucks off on Father's Day. And I was like, you know what, let me see what kind of sale this is. This can't be better than, the Father's Day sale. And oh my God. Yeah, I had to pull the trigger. I had to do it because it wasn't 50 bucks off. It was $150 off. And then I did one of those little things where, you put your email in, you get a little chance to win a bunch of different little things, little, it's like a Wheel of Fortune wheel. And it did that, like, $30 off. And then because it was, they also have an Amazon store, the Amazon store has a Prime Day deal where you can also get, for a dollar, 2 kilograms of resin. Now, it wasn't the resin I normally use, but, you know, for some of the things that I do, this type of resin actually works better than the stuff I normally use. So I was like, sure, why not? So I got one heck of a screaming deal out the door, all new printer. It's the same brand as the printers that I currently use, only it's got a lot larger print area, so I can make larger models of some of the rail cars that I've been trying to print barely, I mean, when I say barely, I mean barely fit on my current printer. But it should fit on this printer with no problem whatsoever. So, yeah, that's what I got myself up to yesterday. It's already shipped. It should be here by the end of next week. And it's kind of exciting. I'll have to make room for it because my workbench right now has 2 printers, a wash, and a gear station on it. So there's not a whole lot of room on my current work area. But there's another little corner in my shop that I've been wanting to do something with. And right now it has some engine parts for an engine I am not going to rebuild. And it has some tools that I rarely ever need, but, you know, they're too valuable to get rid of. So, those, if I put them in storage and scrap the engine parts, maybe get $3 from the metal recycler, I should be able to make a little workbench and extend my work area that I can maybe take 2 more printers. Which would always be a good thing with the stuff that I do. And, yeah, that's what it's looking like. And there is a trade show coming up this weekend. If any of you are out in the Tenino area, stop by Tenino. It's Tenino Family Days. And I will be there with my trains, and a couple of my friends will be there with me. Anyway, that's all I got. N7, CBN. Back to the net.
0: All right, Mike, we'll have a great time at the Tenino Train Show. I know many of us will be at various field days around the area, but I hope you have a great time at the train show. And man, oh man, that's going to be great to have that nice new printer with all the goodies. Well, you have a good one, enjoy that, and let us know how it all works out. Let's head down to Tacoma. I'm Jack, KI7RMU. Alec is KF7AZV, and here he is.
4: Good afternoon, Jack and everybody else. You're supposed to ask what I'm going on about with VHF coordinator.
0: Go ahead and tell us.
4: Well, you told me to pick a title yesterday, and I settled on one. VHF coordinator. Very hot food coordinator. I like that one. So we can go with that. Either that or strategic provisioning and alimentation marshal. I'll let you figure out what that acronym is. Strategic provisioning and alimentation marshal. Anyhow, good afternoon, everybody. I'm looking forward to field day. I'm working on everything ready for that right now. That's all I have on my list to do for the day. I just had some delicious broccoli salad that Ken made last night to go with our shrimp. Whoever it was that said mentioned Montreal seasoning yesterday, thank you. We had some delicious shrimp last night with Montreal seasoning. That's a new one. Anyway, that's about it for me. Hopefully your bee's enjoying the sunshine and is more prepared than I am for a field day. And is looking forward to it as much as I am. Have a good one. This is KF7AZV. Thanks, Chuck.
0: Okay, very hot food coordinator, Alec, KF7AZV. I have a question, since you're the very hot food coordinator. What if we take the slices of watermelon and put them on the barbecue grills? How long will they survive?
4: Actually, it's funny you should ask, because they wouldn't last long. Everybody would gobble them up, because, have you had grilled watermelon before? It is delicious. It gets like a sort of a marshmallowy taste to it. You kind of glaze it with some honey or something, too, so it can kind of caramelize a little bit. I haven't made that in a long time, though, so don't get any hopes up for anything, anybody. KS7
0: 7 8 Z. Okay, more to come, I suppose. All right, Alec, great to hear you. Can't wait to see you at Field Day. N7URH, good afternoon, Mike.
7: Good afternoon, Jack. I'm just working from home again today, avoiding the game day traffic and such. I should turn on a game, maybe. How about that? I've been kind of just chilling in the shack. Literally chilling, avoiding the heat outside this building. I finally sealed up the place here at 8 a.m. After the heat. But the temperature finally came up out of the front door side of the house, where it's kind of chilly over there. But not a whole lot going on over here. Tomorrow I got vacation day, tomorrow and Friday. Just gonna prep the field day and all the good stuff. Hope to see you guys out all over this weekend, and hopefully the weather holds out. We'll see about that. But yeah, that's a whole other story. Anyways, hopefully it's better than winter field day. How about that? It was frosty and such. Yeah. Anyways, heading back to you, Jack, and hope everybody's having a good day and. Stay cool. Anyways, and 7URH, back to you, Jack.
0: All right, Mike, you and Lulu, stay cool for sure. Yeah, and if at all possible, do avoid the traffic downtown around the game area. It is nuts, I have heard. So, anyway, I've not been down there. I don't plan on getting down there. I'm going to skirt the issue when I head to field day, but other than that, no, thank you. But I've heard they are having a fantastic time down there, so that's cool. All right, welcome everybody to the Seattle area. Hey, let's go talk to Bill, N8ZBZ. Good afternoon.
8: And Jack. Good afternoon, everyone on the net. Like most everyone else, I am gearing up for field day. I'm actually going to do field day from home, but there's some stuff I need to dust off that I want to use. And weather here is shaping up in Michigan, so also been doing stuff outside to kind of clean up after get ready to start enjoying summertime weather. That's really all I got for you, Jack. Like I said, everyone enjoy field day. Be safe out there. And back to net control. This is NAVZ.
0: Hey, Bill, tell me about your operating station for field day. What are you running? Are you on emergency power, et cetera, et cetera, if you have a moment?
8: Yeah, sure thing. So I was planning, I've got two HF rigs, an FT950 that's kind of fixed, and a TS590 that is my luggable, I'll call it, although it's not that heavy. I was actually planning on setting up the 590 outside in the backyard. I think it's interesting to just kind of see what the interference profile looks like with that generator. And then, as a lapses, a 20/ loaded 40 meter vertical. That was kind of the setup I wanted to try out for field day. So check out the antenna that I probably said this before, I built it last year. Haven't had a chance to use it yet. And make sure the generator kind of has the interference profile, which I thought it did, which is minimal, hopefully, based on those bands. So that's what the plan is, at least, Jack. We'll see how it actually works out. Easy.
0: All right, Bill. Well, good luck at field day. And if you've got one of these small Honda generators, they are very quiet in the RF region, so should not be a problem there. But do let us know. I hope you have a great field day. Many successes to you. Well, he's on his way to the coast and or stopped at Fort Flagler, where the Mike and Pete group is having their big field day. So let's go see if he's actually made it to the Quaylock area on the coast, or if he's still at Fort Flagler, and what the heck is going on exactly. N7WAA, good afternoon, Ryan.
9: All right, so I am still at Fort Flagler. I just got done cooking and then set off. A couple of people showed up yesterday. I don't even know how much we got. 1, 2, 3, 4, 5, 6, 7, 8, 9, 10, 11. I guess I would make it 12 people so far. And, yeah, it's nice and comfortable, a little breeze, a little warm, a little cool. It's everything out here. I've seemed to have my windows and the awning set up perfectly for a cross breeze, and I have the max air fan going on in the trailer, so it's kind of sucking all the heat out while blowing across. But let me reset real quick. So apparently, for people that are curious, you cut your seedless watermelon into an inch and a half. Triangles or sticks, leaving the rind on. And then you will pat dry with paper towel, and then brush lightly with a high-heat cooking oil. Then it says place the slices on a preheated, screaming hot grill, cast or charcoal. Cook for 1 or 2 minutes per side. Don't overcook or it will turn to mush. So, yeah, I wonder if you can do that on a griddle, because I do not have a grill. So, and then the next question is, what happens when you heat up all them sugars and caramelize them? What does that do to my glucose? But, yeah, I've been lazy these past couple days, so I'm going to try to do a POTA and get this off the list. I might take a Land Cruiser down to the beach and work that. I keep threatening Dean that I'm going to steal his chair and take over his radio, but he looks far too comfortable in it, so I'll just let the man be at rest because he definitely deserves it. Anyways, 73 and 7WAF.
0: All right, well, thank you very much for the tips on grilling watermelon slices. Yes, indeed. Oh, man, that sounds really good, doesn't it? And, you know, you don't have to grill it, but boy, oh, boy, it sure does sound tasty, especially for field day. Nice little treat. All right, well, say hi to Laura, say hi to Dean and 7XF. Say hi to all the Mike and Keeters rounded up with their wagons in the wagon wheel area of Fort Flagler. Have a great field day out at Claylock, wherever you're actually operating from. And Ryan, thank you very much for dropping by. Great to hear from you. All right, we're going to go out to Medina, Ohio, and say good afternoon to Fred, K8 UFT.
10: Thank you, Jack. Just wanted to shout out to the great Seattle area, the Pacific Northwest. And that's about it. Well, what do we got here? Temperature-wise, 76 degrees. But it's a little bit warmer as far as the humidity. I think we'll hit 80 today. I'm wondering, what game are you talking about? Do they have a World Cup game in Seattle, or is it the Mariners? K8UFT, back to you, Jack.
0: Well, Fred, we've got Mariner games going on. I'm not looking at any schedules for today for the Mariners or for the World Cup, which is also in town down at the stadium. But, it's been fun. It's been interesting. It's been coordinated mayhem. There you go. But so far, no major issues from what I know. And everybody's got big smiles on their faces. Anyway, yeah, it's just fun. All right, well, Fred, great to hear you. Not too hot out there, but it certainly sounds a bit humid. So, anyway, you stay put, stay cool, stay hydrated, and thank you for checking in today. All right, 12:19 p.m. I'm Jack, KI7RMU. Let's see who else is out there for the noon net here on the PSRG 2-meter machine up on Capitol Hill. If you'd like to join us, call, sign, and name.
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0: All right, I've got a recheck, Mike. I've got W7DNG, Grossi out at Bonnie Lake. Stand by, Grossi. Who's next?
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0: Greg, I've got you. 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
0: Hi, Rebecca, I've got you. Let's go back to Mike N7CVN. Now, Mike, last week you were talking about, oh, wouldn't it be great if I could just get this new 3D printer, and I think last week, or whenever it was, maybe 10 days ago, you were talking about it was in the $1,000 range. Now, you got this crazy good deal on the one that's coming in next week. Got some extra goodies thrown in the pot there. So I'm kind of curious, and I know you've got a comment here, but I was going to ask you what the all-in price was and whether or not you beat that $1,000 mark that you talked about last week, N7CDN.
14: Well, Jack, I beat the $1,000 mark by a large margin, but that's because I picked a different printer. I can't justify the $1,000 on that printer, and it is a brand new printer just to the market. If you wait a year or two, the price will go down. When it gets sub-600 in that particular model, then I'll probably consider it, and hopefully by then my necessity for the even larger printer will be a thing. This is the model in the middle. This is an Elegoo Saturn 4 Ultra. I did not get the 16K. In reality, the difference between 12K, 14K, and 16K, you ain't seeing it. You really are not going to see that big of a detail difference, at least not in the stuff that I do. I mean, you make one of those electrical cabinets on the side of a model railroad, you could probably get away with a 1K printer and get a successful print out of that. But that's not what I was here to comment about. So you mentioned the traffic. The traffic is absolutely horrid. And you know what? It actually has not been that bad. We have the new light rail here in Seattle. And on the 2 days that we've had the World Cup games so far, both days, we have moved around 240,000 people each day. Now, we don't normally get that high of volume. We normally get around 85 to 100,000 people a day, and that's just our regular commuters and the people that just want to ride the train for fun. We 2.5 times our normal volume as far as moving people for these games. And I'll have to say the operators of those trains have done an outstanding job, and I'm going to pat myself and my other crew on the back, because out of all of that, those many people were moving, we only had one train with a catastrophic failure. That's it. And it wasn't even on a game day. The train that had a catastrophic failure had it on the day after the last game. So this Friday is another game coming up, and we will see what we move for people then. But, you know, thank the trains, because they took 240,000 people off the road, so that traffic around Seattle wasn't as bad as it absolutely could have been. Anyway, N7, CVN, back to the net.
0: Well, indeed, a big thanks to you, your maintenance crews, and everybody else involved with light rail on keeping the system up and running and moving in a nice, responsive, excellent way, because, yes, I know, I have heard that they have been setting records moving people in and out of the city. So, fantastic. Well, thank you so much, Mike. Hey, have a good time with your printer, and I knew you'd beat that $1,000 point, because I know certain parties in the house were kind of giving you the old stink eye there at that $1,000 level. So, anyway, good job. All right, enjoy that printer, and have a fantastic afternoon. Let's go to Bonnie Lake, W7DNG. What say you, Grossi?
15: W7DNG, Grossi here. Well, you know I've had some projects going on, but I'm not too good in the heat. he tears me down pretty bad, so I've been procrastinating big time on that. In other words, shut the door and stay the heck with stay by the AC. The breathing is terrible. I just, ugh. I get above 75 degrees, I just can't breathe. Once it's 80 on, oh, I better be near some circulating air, or I'd just grab the inhaler and suck on that damn thing all day. But otherwise, everything's going quite well. We've got some really cool weather coming in on Thursday or Friday, I think it was. So then I'm going to start my project. But like I say, my priority one is to remove the center shock on my bike. The second priority is finish up the boat. I got all the components sitting there ready to go. All I got to do is get off my butt and do it. But the speeders like me too much. You get down about 7, 8 o'clock at night when the sun's down pretty good. They like me. There's something in my blood system that they just love to suck me dry. But I did get my peppermint oil in yesterday. They say you mix that up with baby wipes. I grabbed one of my daughters and had her leave one of her baby wipes. Put some of that inside there and wipe yourself down. And supposedly the peppermint will keep the speeders away. We shall see. We will try that on Thursday or Friday when we go out and start things up again. Otherwise, the old man on the mountain here is just going to sit on his behind and enjoy the radio and play on the internet. Just do that and stay out of trouble. So all I can say is hydrate, hydrate, hydrate. As the one gentleman said, don't burn. Well, throw that in there, too. That's always a fun one to do, especially this time of year. And then also, everybody have a good day and a better tomorrow. Be safe out there, folks. Like I said, hydrate, hydrate, hydrate. The main thing to stay alive in this weather. W7DNG, back to the net. Thank you, Jack.
0: You are most certainly welcome, Grossy. Great to hear you. Yeah, definitely stay low until we get some cooler weather in here in the next day or so. And hey, when the mosquitoes start attacking, are you sure you're not wearing your King's Buffet t-shirt? Back to you.
15: I'm sorry, I didn't catch that. Try again. What was that you said?
0: I was asking whether or not when the mosquitoes start attacking when it gets a little bit cooler in the evening there, are you sure you're not wearing your King's Buffet t-shirt?
15: Woohoo! Excuse me. No, I'm not. I just regular. Yeah, nope. They say it's stuff about the sweat that causes them to go to you for the CO2 or whatever it is. All I know is when it starts to cool down at night, heaters go, buffet, and I see what you're going by too. Yeah, they see me out there and they go, buffet, and I just kind of run and hide. I have noticed though that using the coffee grounds, I've got a little cup that I take my coffee grounds and put in, and got those little K-cups and stuff. Those are perfect. You take one of those and put it into an ashtray and light them. They keep your deck quite clear and free of heaters. So that's just one good thing it's like. But if you're away from the deck and that stuff's not doing work, yeah, you got to try something out. So I'm going to try the peppermint and see how that works. I'll let you know one way or another. Thanks again for asking that. Have a good day. Better tomorrow, Grossy said it. W7DNG, back to the net.
0: All right. Thanks for coming by there, Grossy. Nice to hear you, my friend. All right. Let's head up to Kenmore and say hello to Greg, and here he is, N7VLX.
11: Hey, good afternoon, Jack. Just wanted to say hello and thanks for running the net today. It's always good to talk to you. You've got a great net going on. I'm taking a little bit of advantage of the heat and keeping my nose in the book. I I got the open book test for the biennial flight review done, so now I just need to schedule the check ride. And picked up a book and started studying for my amateur extra, so that's next on the list of things to do. So that's kind of what I've been doing, taking advantage of a little bit of the warmth outside, doing a little bit of studying. So anyway, looking forward to saying hello to you on Saturday at Field Day, and looking forward to that. Back to you, N7VLX.
0: Hey, as part of your biennial flight review, do you also have to recertify medically? Do you have to go see one of the flight doctors?
11: You have to do both, the biennial flight review and you have to see an AME. So I'm doing the flight review right now. I saw my AME last year. And depending on the type of certificate you hold, I hold the commercials. So the commercials, once a year. If you hold an ATP, that's once every 6 months. Or if you hold a private pilot's license, that's once every 2 years. So depending on what kind of certificate you hold depends on how often you have to go see your AME. But they also have a method where if you don't fly airplanes above a certain weight or more than a certain number of passengers, you can do what's called a basic med, and that's a whole different animal. But yeah, I just saw my AME last year, so I'm good to go. And so it's off for a check ride. Anyway, Jack, see you on Saturday. And 7VLX, and back to you.
0: All right, just one more follow-up, if you don't mind, Greg. I did not know that you had a commercial pilot's license. So what airframes are you qualified to fly?
11: The funny answer, the short answer, is I'm qualified to fly things I can't afford to fly. But right now, I'm qualified to fly multi-engine aircraft below 12,500 pounds. I have an instrument rating, along with seaplanes. I'm qualified to fly single engine seaplanes. I would have gotten my multi on the seaplanes, but they don't have a multi seaplane instruction facility nearby. I'd need to go to Alaska for that or somewhere back east. But anyway, yep, that's it. And 7VLX is back to you, Jack.
0: All right. Well, yeah, I'm just kind of curious about that because I wasn't sure. Hey, that's pretty cool. I think it'd be fun to fly a float plane. Anyway. All right. Well, take care, Greg. We'll see you Saturday, and good luck on your extra ticket. That is awesome. W7JSM, John, good afternoon to you.
12: Well, hello, Jack. This is John, W7JSM. I found a nice shady spot at the park. So there's a nice little breeze blowing, and it's feels pretty good. I've been out running a couple errands, well, hopping around, running a couple errands. Had to pick up some more meds that the doc gave me for my knee. And other than that, I'm getting ready to head back home and probably be indoors most of the day, maybe playing a guitar in front of the air conditioner. Sounds like a plan. Maybe a ice sleeve to W7JSM.
0: And with two of those puppies, those ice sleeves, always one in the freezer, that is really a really great idea. Nice job. Hey, real quick, so I heard you say that you and your granddaughter are going to be doing some guitar jamming once a week now, and she seems pretty excited. I know you do, too. What is the first song you're going to attempt?
12: Well, she's learning to play. She doesn't really, she's starting fresh. So yesterday I was helping her, showing her the D chord, the G chord, the C chord, E major, about five or six basic chords, trying to get her to practice them for the next week or so. And then before she left, I wanted to give her something to take home and, hey, Mom, look what I can play. So you know the Seven Nation Army, there's a ding, ding, ding, ding, ding, ding, ding. You can play that now. And she was very happy. Her face lit up when I showed her how to do that. So I'm going to help kind of try to teach her a little bit starting out. And I think she might end up going to the same teacher I have, W7JSM.
0: That is so exciting. Oh, man, that is going to be so much fun. Well, you're going to have to drop in once a week. Well, I know you drop in more than that, obviously, but after the lesson, I suppose, and after the jamming, and let us know how things work out with her. That's awesome. All right, John, you have a good afternoon. Keep that ice sleeve in place and have a decent afternoon. KK7IJZ, good afternoon, Rebecca.
13: Hey, Jack, I don't know why. I don't know why I'm cooking. It's 1,000,000,000 degrees outside, but here I am cooking. I just wanted some, like, stir-fried veggies. I guess this would have gotten something like this. Whew! Aw, I just got my spoon. 2-minute rule, right? I just wanted some stir-fried veggies. So, that's what I'm making for myself. I'm excited about it. It's going to be delicious. Even though it has mushrooms in it, it's going to be so good. I'm excited for field day. I have Leo on Friday, but he's going to be at theater camp. So I'm hoping to come up while he's at theater camp and kind of bring some stuff and help set up as much as I can, and then head back to pick Leo up. I was hoping that he could come with me to be okay on Friday, but alas, he cannot. And he is very sad about it. He was looking forward to it. But anyway, Jack, it's going to be good to see everybody, and definitely, yeah, you know, as the kids say these days, don't burn. KK7IJZ, 73.
0: Enjoy your stir-fried veggies, but I got to go back to the one thing you mentioned there. Well, I do have a couple of things I'll just mention quickly, but the 2-minute rule, you dropped your spoon, and then you said, you know, 2-second rule. No, 2-minute rule. What is that all about? You wanted to finish your report here on the new net and then pick it up, or you're kicking it around World Cup style around the kitchen? Back to you.
13: It's a joke that I started for myself. I think that it's funny. It's a joke I started at the restaurant because dropping things at the restaurant, they may as well have disappeared. They're dead. But I used to joke, 2-minute rule, who's part of the Brave Club, and no one was ever part of the Brave Club. Kids were. Kids are all, if they don't even think about things on the floor, and then I have to, like, no! I go 2-minute rule, and if you ate it off the floor within 2 minutes, or picked it up off the floor and used it within 2 minutes, you were part of the Brave Club. No trophy, just bragging rights. Back to you, Jack, KK7IJZ.
0: Okay, so that's where that came from. Oh, that is hilarious. Yeah, I've never heard that before. 2-minute rule. No, I don't think so. I am not that brave. Sorry, Rebecca. Well, yeah, I hope Leo's having a great time at the theater camp, and I know he's been singing songs from Oliver. So if you get a chance, maybe you could just videotape a couple of seconds of that or something. Let us see the boy in action. That'd be a lot of fun. All right, you take care. We'll see you at field day. KK7IJZ, KI7RMU, 12:38 p.m. I'm Jack. And let's continue on with the Noon Net, looking for RF or internet, local or internationally connected operators. If you'd like to join us, call sign and name.
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0: Good afternoon, Mike. I've got you on the list, more stations. Mike, take it away. How are you doing this afternoon? KV8, BMY.
16: Yeah, hi Jack, doing really good. It's sunny and 83 degrees here at Husky. I just got through doing a set of workouts with the TRX. It's kind of quiet here because everyone's at lunch, so we took lunch, had a bite to eat, now we're just doing the TRX. And I don't know, it doesn't, I mean, the sun is hot, but it, you can be in the winter and the sun's hot the way with climate change, so. I've actually stood in the snow and felt the sun hot on my face before, so it will be that anyway. But otherwise, I don't think it's that bad. It's fairly warm, but it's not bad. Let's see what else. We've been riding bike, and I've got a neighbor that really is into bike riding. His idea of a short ride is 20 miles, and I think his cheapest bike is like, I don't know, $500, $600, $700. I couldn't imagine paying that much. Well, I did for the e-bike, but before that, I never did. And anyway, this guy's really knowledgeable, and I was asking him how to adjust the brakes and stuff on this e-bike, because it has disc brakes and everything. And it's pretty fancy, so he was giving me a hand with that. So it's really neat to have that kind of expertise nearby, and a lot of tips on I guess, advanced biking, because usually my idea is like a 5 mile ride, but now I'm hitting, I don't know, 10, 12, 13, 14 miles. I haven't hit 20 yet, so we'll see if we do that, but it's possible. I think you build up to it. Let's see what else we got going on. That's about it. The other day I was thinking about how it was getting warm and it reminded me of that movie Soylent Green, where it was like, I think it was set in 2020, it was like 90 degrees in January or something, and I'm sure a lot of you guys have seen that movie. What's interesting about it is Charlton Heston was in it, but that was Edward G. Robinson's last movie, I think, and he was really good at it. He played Heston's character's father, Saul. And in the story, he was born in 1960, so he was 60 in 2020. And I think this movie was made like in 1970 or something like that. But other than the people scooper part, the warm part is kind of getting there. So, but you never know, we may see the people scooper too. Anyway, that's about it. I'll pass it back to you, Jack, KB8BMY.
17: Oh man, Soylent Green, what a movie. Yeah, that's a really curious one too. Some people really think it's quite excellent. Some people think it's pretty hokey. But you know, as most science fiction films, you know, there are parts that definitely come to fruition and some parts that are still a little bit out there. But, I mean, look at 2001. Well, anyway, all right. Hey, good to hear you there, Mike. Have a great afternoon, and that's great having a neighbor that knows about bike mechanics. That's really swell. All right, you have a good one, and hey, we will talk to you soon. Let's see who else is out there for the new Net, 12:42 p.m. I'm Jack, KI7RMU. If you'd like to join us, come ahead. Call sign and name.
18: November
19: 7th.
18: What's coming?
19: W7DMD.
17: Daryl, stand by, please. And then I've also got Grossi with a recheck, W7ENG. All right, did I miss anybody in there? Come ahead.
18: That is Oscar Walmart Trail,
17: All right, I've got VO1XH, I've got Don in there from St. John's, Newfoundland, I've got WQ7H, did I miss anybody?
18: ABC with a comment, Jack.
17: All right, I've got Bill with a comment, and then I've got Brooks, so hold on a second, I want to get Bill in here with a comment, get him in right away. And then we're going to have Brooks at the very end of this part of the list. So, let's go back to Bill, N8ZBZ, with a comment.
18: Yeah, just a quick comment. A movie buff and a son like me just couldn't resist. Edward G. Robinson was not Heston's father. Heston was a New York police officer. And Edward G. Robinson was his book, as they called it, which was basically, he was an ex-professor, and since the university university system had presumably crumbled. He was doing work as kind of a researcher for the cases that Heston was working on. Call me OCD, but although the comment being Edward's last film was absolutely true, and I gather he had kind of had not told a lot of people on the set how very ill he was, and he couldn't really hear well. I mean, there's great trivia on it. I'm not going to tie up time on the net for that. If anyone's interested, they can check into it. That's all I got, though, Jack. Had to add that in. Adding TVZ.
17: All right, well, hey, thanks for the clarification. That's awesome. Yeah, Edward G. Robinson, wow. Boy, what a great bunch of films he was in, I tell you. Anyway, all the way back to the 30s. All right, well, thank you so much for that, Bill. Awesome, awesome. Let's go talk to Jason, NI7L.
20: Good afternoon, Jack and Annette. This is November India 7 Lima Jason, almost stationary mobile. I am pulling up to the Wallace River salmon hatchery to do my third boat activation of the day. So if you are out there on 20 meters, FT8, and maybe sideband, see me on the spot page. But anyway, thanks for having me, Jack. NI7L, back to you.
17: Wait a second. Now, this is your third POTA activation. Where were the first two today, Jason? Back to you.
20: Well, Jack, I did Panther Lake, which is a new POTA park that was added, I think it was last week, and another new one, Jonker Water Access there at, where was I? I don't even know where I was at. I'm just driving. Anyway, back to you, Jack, NI7L.
17: Okay, you are having way too much fun today. All right, will you be safe out there, Jason? And, hey, thank you very much for dropping by. Good to hear you. All right, let's go up to Daryl on the Rock, VO1UKZ. What you got, Daryl? All right, I may have actually mistaken Daryl and Bill. I got Bill in there, and I tried Daryl once again. Had a good pile up there. Daryl, was that you, VO1UKZ? All right, I think I mistook him for Bill. Okay, no problem. We'll continue on with Grossi, W7DNG, with a recheck.
21: Yeah, Grossi here with a recheck. Hey, I don't know if other people have the same outlook on life as I do from time to time, but it's kind of funny. Some of these movies they've been coming out with in the years, have you noticed that some of that stuff kind of happens? You know, it's real sketchy here and there, but some of the stuff is just kind of like, oh, I watched a movie, and that's what was going on in that movie. And the same with UFO type stuff. I don't know if anybody's UFO bugs. I've always liked that. I don't remember what I was smoking that day, but I remember seeing some saucers coming out of the ocean over at Ocean Shores, or not Ocean Shores, but Cannon Beach back in the day. But that's my story, and I'm sticking to that one real good. But some of the stuff is kind of breaking loose, and it's just kind of makes you go, remember that too. Now I'm dozing off. Yeah, anyhow, I bring that up because, those were the fun days. W7CNG.
17: All right. Well, a lot of times you watch, when you watch some of the movies that have come out in the past, and they start to predict the future with this and that kind of scenario, you think, oh, yeah, come on. And then 30 years later, look at that. There it is. Anyway, all right. Well, hey, Grossi, you have a great afternoon. And, hey, you have a safe point, too, as well, okay? VO1XH, just close to St. John's, Newfoundland. How are you doing there? Dawn.
22: How you doing, Jack? KI7RMU, VO1XH, mobile here in St. John's, in the farthest stretch to the home. Rainy day here in St. John's today. It was nice yesterday. We had 20-odd degrees, and now we're down to 8 degrees this afternoon and some rain, but we do need a drop of rain. And we've had some pretty good weather. A lot of the trees, the foliage is out on the trees now, and that, so we're still looking pretty good in the area where I live, so you move down through the, what is called the Waterford Valley, and there's just nothing but a big canopy of trees going in that Waterford Valley, and, you know, and sometimes on a nice sunny day, you go in there, it's a great shady spot, there's no doubt about that. There's a lot of trees, that's for sure. Anyway, I think that's about all I got to say. Oh yeah, about UFOs and stuff like that. But, yeah, I was always into that, and so I was wondering, you know, that there's obviously, as vast as the universe is, there got to be somebody else out there. And, you know, there's so many conspiracy theories out there about it, Area 51 and all that stuff. And it's, I'm starting to believe now that if they do come out with stuff and saying they got this and that, and they've, doing this, it's like with poor JFK. You know, we'll probably never know who shot him, even if they, you know, they can bring it out right in your face. But it's been so much said, so much wrote, so many things redacted, so many things, said, and you know, and it's, like everything else, the truth is the final, is the first casualty, so, there you go. I still like to look at it and stuff, and I think there is something to it, so, it's too bad we're out to Las Vegas last week. That's why, Joker boys, we should hire our parents so we can go out to Area 51. Anyway, that's it, Jack 73. Take care, good to hear everybody, and God bless. We are watching.
17: All right, John. Hey, great to hear you. That would have been a really fun side trip out to Area 51, yes, indeed. Well, you know, it's just the vast distances between us and anybody else out there that might be out there. That is the problem. I mean, even with light speed, I mean, come on, the distances are just unbelievable. Anyway, all right, unless somebody is nearby that we just, you know, they're cloaked or something, we just can't see them. But yeah, maybe someday we'll find out. All right, well, I hope we do. And Don, thank you very much for coming by. James, what's up with you? What kind of conspiracies are happening in your life? WQ7H.
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2: Conspiracies?
1: Ooh.
2: Well, I don't have any conspiracies, Jack.
1: You know, just open your eyes and look around.
2: You know,
1: it's a beautiful day. I've got 86 degrees on my sun-filled deck. Last night I grilled brats on the grill, and everybody seemed to enjoy

0: there you go. So I'm doing well. Hazel's taking a nap in my lap. And everybody's doing good. We got our air conditioner going up here, so it's a very comfortable 77 degrees. And that's a good thing. So we're staying hydrated. I'm eating my chili, and I've got apples and good stuff. WQ7H, this is James back to Jack.
1: Well, James, you mentioned yesterday you bought 10 jalapenos. You were going to slice them up and put them in the chili, and it was going to be hot. So on a scale of 1 to 10, where did that chili turn out? And as far as brats go, I have a question for you. Costco has some fine-looking brats I saw there the other day. I was thinking of picking up a package or two for Field Day. Any comments on those? Well, back to you, James, WQ7H.
0: Well, the Costco brats, I like them. They're quite tasty, so I can recommend them. The box that I had came from Glondo's, G-L-O-N-D-O-S, in Clay Ellum. And they're very good. They were quite yummy. But the Costco ones I like, I know them, I love them. And I think you can get them in, like, apple flavors. I think they come in apple also, but, you know, anyway, they're good stuff. I like them. And as far as the heat on the chili, I slice them up, put them in, and I give them, I give the chili like maybe a 2.5 to 3 on my scale of 10. So, and I, once upon a time, I did do a 10 plus. And no, and I took it to a potluck, and no one could eat it except me. And I've never done that one again. So that was like chili spices and jalapenos and serranos, and these were just jalapenos. So if I was going to really, you know, serranos. And there you go. So, this is James,
1: WQ7H. All right, James. Hey, you mentioned Glondo's yesterday, but I couldn't make it out. Your audio just went sideways when you mentioned that, but I'm glad you came back. Okay, so Glondo's has some fine brats and some other nice meat products up there in Clay Ellum. Okay. Well, thank you for the recommendation on the Costco brats. I may be picking up some of those. Grilling up some fourth field day. All right, and yeah, 10-star chili. I think I'd maybe try a little tiny bite next to a fire hydrant. Yeah, maybe. Yeah, I'm not a fan of a super hot food. I like a little bit of spice, but, you know, 10 stars, no, thank you. All right, James, have a great afternoon. Let's go talk to Brooks, K9BDC.
2: 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K9BDC, Brooks here, mobile in Seattle. Just getting to my destination here, so good timing. Let's see, had sales meetings this morning, so I always take up a big chunk of morning, kind of sets me back the rest of the day. But, you know, it's funny because we had July's sales meeting today, because the first week of July, we have, you know, the 4th of July off, so they at least decided not to schedule it that week, so it was kind of nice, but anyway, nice and sunny out here, just looking forward to all the field day stuff that's going on. You know, we got the volunteer and participant Zoom meeting this evening, and then, you know, all the fun setting up starts Friday, and the operating and presentations and all that fun stuff starts on Saturday. So looking forward to all of that. Should be good fun coming up here. So with that, I just finished up my lunch here while I was driving. So I got to get back to it here, Jack. So thanks for doing the net. 73K9BDC.
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0: 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You are a fine, fine vice president, and you're a nice guy, too. All right, well, thank you so much. And if you're interested in the PSRG Field Day Volunteer and Participants Meeting, it happens tonight at 6:30 p.m. on Zoom. Get over to our PSRG.org webpage, and you'll see the notification right there. So join us if you're going to be in town for Field Day. All right, thank you so much, Brooks. Have a great afternoon. All right, let's continue on. And oh, by the way, AG7YM Kirk will be sitting in tonight for Brooks on 9 p.m. PSRG Net. So there you go. All right, and thank you, Kirk, in advance. Let's see who else is out there for the noon Net 1250, 9 p.m. I'm Jack, KI7RMU. 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
0: All right, guys, we just want to take your KBA-BMY with a recheck, and I've got Megan in there. Who's next?
2: You are 1A, Gary.
3: Alpha Bravo, Kimmy, with an in and out, working and lurking. Good afternoon, Jack.
0: All right, I've got Gary in there. Before Gary, I had Cammy. All right, and Cammy, you're in today.
3: Negative, in and out, working and lurking. Thank you, Jack.
0: All right, thank you very much, Cammy. See you at Field Day. Have a great afternoon, and hope it's not too hot in the terrarium there in the office. Gary, give me your call sign again. I wrote down UR1A. I don't know if that's correct. Did I miss something? Gary, come back, please.
1: 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Name's Gary from New Hampshire. Sitting up here in St. John, Newfoundland, in the rain. Loving this place still. 73 to everyone in Newfoundland. Thank you. 73 to everyone.
0: All right, Gary, I've got your IO. Thank you for the clarification on the call sign, WR1A. Hey, nice to hear from you up in St. John's, or in Newfoundland. Thank you so much. All right, let's see. Let's go back to Mike with a recheck, KB8BMY.
4: Yeah, thanks, Jack. I turned the truck off so you wouldn't have a bunch of background noise. And, yeah, the other guy mentioned that they weren't related. I had to look that up. But it does say in the script that Jonathan Hess's character treated him, there was a relationship almost like father and son. He was basically his assistant. He was also a link to the past. But what a fascinating movie. And I hadn't seen it in a long time, so I remember all of it. All those kind of details, because it wasn't 2020, it was 2022. And I did go down the rabbit hole briefly here, and it was based on a book where the population had exploded to the point there was overcrowding, there was no resources. And in the book, they said the population was 7 billion. And then I thought, just for the heck of it, I looked it up. Our current population worldwide right now is 8.3 billion. So we're kind of lacking out. At least to some degree yet. But anyway, yeah, I thought that was pretty interesting. Another show that was kind of telling was, if you remember, Max Headroom. And what was interesting, you had all these people sitting around watching TVs, kind of like people sit around playing on their phones and really are oblivious to everything around them. And so they're totally, not quite brainwashed, but almost brainwashed, kind of, at least in the show, watching the TVs and what have you. But that was another show. And some of it kind of come to pass in a strange way. So I thought that was pretty interesting. Anyway, I'll pass it back to you, Jack. Thanks for letting me back in. Everyone, have a good afternoon. KB8PMY.
0: All right. Hey, thank you so much. Well, hold on a second there, Mike. I have not seen Soylent Green since I rented it on a VHS tape from a little video store up on Capitol Hill years ago. Now, I see it, of course, that now you can get it on 4K Blu-ray from Amazon and other sources, so I'm sure it looks fantastic, sounds fantastic. I'm really, really wanting to see it again now, but I also see that Chuck Connors was in it. I don't remember that at all. Of course, I love him in The Rifleman, the TV show, but what did Chuck Connors do in Soylent Green? Do you remember?
4: Oh, okay. Without looking, I'm going to guess. I kind of guess. He was one of the bad guys, because what happened was is there was a, Soylent Green was a company that was making the Soylent Green, and they had the big secret, obviously. And I believe Connors played with, like, one of their thugs, basically. And when Heston's character got closer, he kind of got into it with Chuck Connors' character. And that's about the most I remember. When I saw it, I was a teenager. I was really young. So, and I haven't seen it since then. Now I'm going to want to see it again, because there's all these details when you can look them up on the internet that, you know, you really don't catch when you see it the first time. So, but yeah, he was one of the, he was like the bad guy that was hiding the secret of what Soylent Green was. He was involved in it. KBA BMY.
0: All right, yeah, that's a detail. Very hazy memories of seeing the movie to begin with. Of course, I know the last line in it, but okay. Hey, that's great. Yeah, you'll have to rent that. Go down to Scarecrow Video, the greatest video store on planet Earth. If they don't have it, it was never made. All right. Anyway, good to hear you there, Mike. Thank you so much for the details there. Hey, let's go to Megan, K9MLR. Megan, good afternoon.
5: Good afternoon to you, Jack, and everyone out there on the net. K9MLR Megan Mobile here in Newcastle. Uh-oh, my little Miss Elizabeth. We are at a stoplight, so hopefully not too much third-party traffic back there. She is tired, Jack. We have been running some errands and then had coffee with a high school friend. She's getting ready to have a baby at the end of next month. So I've given her a few little outfits. So that's what we're up to. Thanks for doing the net, Jack. 73 K9MLR.
0: All right, we'll maybe get a little nap in a little bit later. So how many of Elizabeth's original onesies and things have you already handed down?
5: You know, Jack, she's having a little boy, so I didn't hand anything of Elizabeth down to her because a lot of Elizabeth's stuff is pretty girly, I guess is the way to say it. my friend is a very gender-neutral person, so I found some onesies when we were down in Seaside for her that are more gender-neutral, a.k.a. animal print, K9MLR.
0: Oh, that's awesome. All right, well, you know, there's lots of kids coming out these days, so you'll have somebody I know be very thankful that they got some of Elizabeth's things. That's awesome. All right, well, you two have a great afternoon. Megan, thank you for dropping by. Cammie dropped by as well with an IO working and lurking, KJ7RAB. We had Gary drop by from Newfoundland. Thank you very much, Gary. Have a great day. Have a great evening. Let's see who else is out there for the noon net, 106 p.m. Come ahead. Call sign and name.
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0: All right, Stephen, I've got you. Fred, come back with your call sign. Did I hear a fellow call in saying it was Fred? I didn't catch a call sign. Stephen, I've got you, 4G1NYS. Who is the other station, please?
7: This is Fred, Kilo Mike 7, Bravo Papa Juliet. I'll be an IO. Thank you.
0: Ah, there you are, Fred. Okay, thank you very much for your IO. Have a great afternoon, KM7BPJ. Let's go back to the Philippines and say hello to Stephen. Nice to hear you on noon net, Stephen. 4G1NYS.
8: All right, thank you very much to A7RAVU. This is 4 Golf 1 November Yankee Sierra. My name is Stephen. It's 8 minutes after 4 in the morning here on Thursday. Just coming up and supporting the noon net. Just waking up and preparing for another day of work here in my homeland. So greetings to everybody on the PSRT. I'll send it back to them.
0: All right, Stephen, have a fantastic Thursday. Thank you so much for checking in so darn early in the morning there. That is awesome. All right, thank you. We'll talk to you soon. All right, we have the IO for Fred, KM7PJ. J. Let's see who else is out there for the noon set. Come ahead. Call sign and name.
9: Hey, Jack, at 8DBZ. What's another story with Green Comet, if you want it? Otherwise, tell me to go away.
0: Are you kidding? Come on, let's have it, Bill, N8ZVZ.
9: And without giving the plot points away, he basically was the guy that's murdered at the beginning. He's on the board of Soylent Company. And Heston's assigned to investigate the murder, and Connor's, this doesn't give anything away, his bodyguard, and, he was the side guy on the and it all goes from there. So that's just a little few more tidbits to make you go want to rent this thing or buy it off Amazon or whatever, Jack. Back to you, NACVZ.
0: All right, well, down at Scarecrow Video, the greatest video store on planet Earth, which is just one neighborhood over from me here in the North End, they have everything. I am serious. They have 100 and, I think now, they say they've got 160,000 plus titles in stock. They are ready to rent. And holy smokes, it is just astounding. So if they don't have it in 4K, it's because it hasn't come in yet. I'm sure I could still rent a VHS copy if I wanted. I might even be able to get it on Laserdisc. So anyway, it's just astounding. All right, well, Bill, next time you're out this way, boy, you've got to get this Scarecrow Video. It'll blow your socks off. Pretty amazing. All right, well, thank you for the details. Appreciate that. And, yes, I've got to pick up Soylent Green once again. Probably not in VHS format, though. Thank you, Bill. All right, anybody else? Last call now. I'm going to call last call on the new net, 1:11 p.m. Anybody else?
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0: 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Anybody else?
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13: You got Eli Romeo 4, November, Foxtrot, over here on Eastern Shore.
0: All right, I've got Jeff. Let's get that last station in here. I did not make out your call sign. Give it to me again, would you please?
13: Kilo Romeo 4, November, Foxtrot. Repeat, Kilo Romeo 4, November, Foxtrot. Henry, over in Central Virginia.
0: All right, Henry, great to hear you. Stand by, please get in right after Jeff, KR4NFF. All right, now I want Bob and I want Rich to hold, and I want Henry to hold, of course, but I want to go to Jeff right now, AB6MB, down in the San Francisco Bay Area. Had a bit of a rattler there in the morning there. Jeff, did it wake you up? And how are you doing, AB6MB? Let's get that news of the earthquake in first, please. AB6MB, Jeff, go ahead.
12: Thanks for asking, Jack. No, it didn't rattle us down here. It was up north, but it was pretty close. And, I looked it up on the, I had a warning up there on my weather station here. It's up north of me, ways. But, no earthquakes out here. Either that or it's up to it. Maybe you've got a pump or something. But thanks for asking. Yeah, right now it's very peaceful here. Back to you.
0: All right, yeah, it happened in Mendocino County. I think it was fairly shallow, about 5-6 miles down, and I think it was about 5.6, if I remember right, on the Richter scale. So, yeah, I can imagine that from your distance, about 130 miles away, you could probably sleep through that one. I tell you, I have slept through pipe bombings, an earthquake. I'm not sure I'd sleep through that unless it was a little bit less. Anyway, all right, Jeff. Hey, you have a great afternoon. Thank you for dropping by. Well, let's go back to the top of the list now from this segment. KF7SPA. Hi, Bob.
10: And Jack,
0: Scratchy report today. Yes, they were eating people. Yes, indeed. Yes, terrible. Anyway, all right. But yeah, cooling off with a wet towel and spritzer, that's a good idea, especially when it's 78 degrees in West Seattle. So yeah, it was about 30% Bob and 70% scratch on that report. So, but I got you. All right, let's head to Tampa, Florida. K3OE. Hi, Rich.
11: Good afternoon, Jack. Hot, sticky, humid. Yeah, that's my report, at least as long as I'm here. Oh, goodness, but the solar's doing well, and Paul and I are doing well. We got out before the heat kicked in this morning, and we went by our ABC thrift shop, and Paul got a new collar, bright yellow, so I can really see him now. Anyway, we're doing okay, Jack. I'm getting almost in that little bit of panic mode, you know, before I start heading out west and start looking around here. And wait a minute. I've got 2 months worth of work around here I need to do, and I don't have much time left. But I'll get done what I need to get done and get on the way when the time is right. Back to you.
0: All right, well, take your time. No need to rush. You'll get here eventually, and I know we'll be having fun tracking you on APRS.fi. All right, well, you have a good afternoon, Rich. Thank you very much for dropping by. All right, let's go talk to Henry, KR4NFF. How are you?
14: Thank you, sir. I'm doing very well. I hope everyone on the net and yourself is doing just fine. I'm Henry, over here in Central Virginia. Quite rural over here. We have temperature 82 degrees, mostly sunny today. Some clouds, but overall very beautiful day. For us, at least. I received my ham license was granted this morning. So this is the third net that I've been on today. I'm checking in via EchoLink. So you guys should let me know how I sound. I do have another microphone I was using earlier, but that was getting bad reports, so I just switched over to this one. And hopefully I'll be back on you. If you could tell me the times for the net in your time or Eastern time, whatever.
0: Henry, I was just going to say, I was wondering if you are a brand new ham. I looked you up on QRZ.com. You do not exist there because they haven't pulled the information from the FCC ULS database. Now, I found you on the ULS database, no problem, of course, and that is fantastic. So, you said you were, well, I don't know if you were on two other nets. Were you just listening, or did you transmit on the other two nets today? Back to you.
14: I was on a net on this same node earlier today, and then I was on speaking, transmitting, on two or three other nets this morning. I'm not quite sure what the time difference is between you and me, so I don't know if it's morning or afternoon.
0: guy was a Puget Sound Repeater Group, Henry. It's located here in Seattle. So 3 hours ahead of you, or behind you. So there you go. But we do 3 social nets every day of the year, 9 a.m., noon, and 9 p.m. Pacific Daylight Time. So there you go. All right, well, super great to make your acquaintance. Thank you very much for checking in. And hey, if you've got anything else, let us know. I'm going to hand it back to you. And when you're done with your report, finish with your call sign. Henry, back to you.
14: All right, just wanted to say thank you for running the net, and look forward to talking to you at a later date. KR4NFS, clear, back to you.
0: All right, great job there, Henry. Super nice to make your acquaintance. Thank you very much, and you sound fantastic. All right, excellent. Okay, last call, last final call for the new net. Anybody else?
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0: Last station, you were a bit overmodulated. Come back again, please.
10: Whiskey after 6, yell very loud. WA6YVO.
0: WA6YVO, go ahead. How are you?
10: Fine, just heard you on the, just heard the net, so I thought I'd check in. Beautiful downtown Lancaster, Southern California. Name here is John. Every house has one unless you live in Arkansas.
0: All right, John. Hey, great to hear you there today. All right, Lancaster, California. Nice job. All right, well, you have a good afternoon, and thank you very much for checking in today. All right, I want to thank everybody for joining me on the new net today. 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For more information about the Puget Sound Repeater Group, check out our website, psrg.org. And don't forget the 9 o'clock net coming up tonight. Sitting in for Brooks is Kirk, AG7YM. Thanks again, everybody. Have a great afternoon. This is Jack, KI7RMU.
14: Hello, Romeo 4, November, Foxtrot. Jack, real quick, this is Henry back from Virginia. Just curious, what time zone is that net going to be on tonight? Is that Eastern or your time zone?
0: KR4NFF, yeah, so that is West Coast time, Pacific Daylight Time. So, yes indeed, 9 p.m. Pacific Daylight Time, be it midnight tonight, your time. Back to you, Henry.
14: All right, thank you so much, John. That may be a little bit late, but we'll see what we can do. If not, we'll hopefully talk to you at this time tomorrow. Thank you so much. KR4NFS, please.
0: All right, Henry, have a fantastic day. Nice to hear you again. KR4NFF, KI7RMU.

Kilo Golf 7 Quebec Echo Oscar King George 7 Queen Echo Ocean. I'm currently on Seneca and 8. Heading somewhere else. Anyway, any station monitoring Kilo Golf 7 Quebec Echo Oscar King George 7 Queen Echo Ocean. 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Thank you.

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Kilo Golf 7 Quebec Echo Oscar King George 7 Queen Echo Ocean. I may have a situation here. I need some assistance possibly. I have a friend here who may be having a seizure. Not sure. I just administered some Narcan just in case it was an overdose. Don't have a working phone. Any station copy, please?

0: office, Charlie. Was that the meeting a phone call made for you?
1: The Q will call 7 Quebec as officer, 2 George 7 Queen Ethel Ocean, and I'm located at Freeway Park on, up by the convention center, up on the, by the ramps area. I've got a male victim here. His name is Taz. I know him as Taz. He appears to be having a seizure. Did some fentanyl study on the foil. I don't know. I was kind of standing nearby. I don't know if he's starting to come, have to respond a little bit, but just stay on me here. Stand by, please.
0: Yes, officer. So you're at Freeway Park near the ramp and victim is having a seizure. So you needing someone to call for emergency help?
1: Yeah, he's starting to come to you now, more aware. Stand by, let me do a quick assessment with him. Starting to talk again. I think he's having a seizure, yes. I believe he has a seizure disorder, but let me... Hang on, he's coming to you again. I'm less worried now, but we did do some knockdown here, so...
0: Okay, standing by. You're breaking up a bit, but let me know if you need help.

0: My friend is now responding verbally to questions and whatnot. I think he's all right. Thank you for being there. We'll be monitoring. KG7 Julio.
1: That's fantastic. Good luck with that. Up off of 6 Charlie, clear.

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Kilo Romeo 4, November, Foxtrot calling any station.